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1: every good thing he does
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1: the king of kings
0: aki olodu
1: ma salute the almighty
0: eni lati seula
1: the great God that does great
0: ko gba ope wa
1: ko gba
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1: in the covenant of the anointing we are using
0: ki ogun chef mo
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0: all this.
1: That cannot finish saying.
0: Ni Olorun se.
1: The Lord did.
0: Ninu awon ipade.
1: In the program.
0: Nje lo mo.
1: Do you know sir?
0: Nigba ti agbara Olorun ba bole.
1: When the power of God comes down.
0: Situation ma yi
1: pade. Situations turn around.
0: Hallelujah. Only wo si di elomiran.
1: He said you shall be another
0: first
1: man.
0: First Samuel 10:6.
1: Somebody can know it wa.
0: Gbogbo en to ro ba kan
1: lori. All those that receive anointing.
0: Won ki nwa ba
1: kan. No sir, they don't mean to say.
0: So gbe ororo e sodo le
1: mi. Get your head ready today.
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0: Oluwa se nbe.
1: I do not leave it. And the spirit also.
0: Agbara orire yo bale o.
1: Hey, my power goodness come on you.
0: Oluwa fun mi ni seranse le
1: ni. The Lord gave them the soldier today.
0: Lori on to ni agbara.
1: On something so powerful.
0: Anointing for healing.
1: Ororo pe wo so.
0: Hallelujah. Ororo ba de.
1: When anointing comes.
0: Ati so die nipa itusile.
1: We said something about the
0: leaders. Eleta si ma pada si.
1: And we are still coming back to
0: you. Sugbon ni atola.
1: But today, tomorrow.
0: E mo ni ka so nipa iwosan.
1: Only thing we should talk about healing.
0: 80%.
1: He damage anybody.
0: Awon to rin ni titi.
1: Of those on the road.
0: Ni won sai san.
1: They are sick.
0: Any to mo.
1: Those that know.
0: Atelomi ti o mo.
1: Some don't even know.
0: Sugbagbara nbe ninu
1: oforoyan. But there's power in anointing.
0: Lati se iwosan.
1: To bring perfect healing.
0: Iwosan lati inu okan.
1: Healing from within the heart.
0: Eh?
1: That is
0: Isaiah chapter 61.
1: Isaiah oriko kan lo go.
0: Ibe na la si wa.
1: We are still in it.
0: Healing from sickness.
1: Iwosan kuro ninu aisan.
0: Sickness of the heart.
1: Aisan ninu okan.
0: Internal sickness.
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0: And physical sickness.
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1: All of you that are sick.
0: Egba itu si.
1: Hey, let me deliver.
0: Aisan yen.
1: That sickness.
0: O pare.
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0: o pare e kawe
1: read that place
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1: you that has been drugs and is not going.
0: O ti ri doctor aisan
1: parada. You doctor and refuse to go.
0: Eleto mo, eleto
1: mo. The one you know, the one you know.
0: Lori edi atelese.
1: From your head to your feet.
0: I call upon God of healing.
1: God bade wo san.
0: He will heal you.
1: Hey, na ko wo san.
0: O ni wo mi san.
1: He said heal me.
0: Emi o san.
1: And I shall be healed.
0: Gba mi la.
1: Save me.
0: Emi o la.
1: And I shall be saved.
0: Lowo irufa aisan
1: yo. From whatever sickness you are.
0: Ti aye re la koja.
1: And
0: to esi la.
1: Hey, na ya deliver.
0: O ni sai san.
1: You be sick no more.
0: O ni sai san.
1: You be sick no more.
0: O ni sai san.
1: You be sick no more.
0: O ni sai san.
1: You be sick no more.
0: Why is abima?
1: Every sickness about
0: Jogun.
1: The one you heard.
0: Confess your sin.
1: Let it go now.
0: In the name of
1: Jesus.
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0: Oga, one of me seeing you.
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1: By the gift of God.
0: Lale,
1: this same night.
0: Mokbadua.
1: I pray.
0: All it is. Waranu.
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0: Hallelujah, Meje.
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0: Osana, Meje.
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1: 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Hallelujah! Hallelujah! Hallelujah! Hallelujah! Hallelujah! 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
0: On the carry.
1: Nadipa, please.
0: Iye.
1: 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Iye. 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Iye. Iye. 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

0: 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My God, I want to go to the house. I want to go to the house. I want to go to the house. Amen.
1: Iru fe esan yo wu.
2: Whatever type of sickness.
1: To ba wa lara e.
2: That may be in your body.
1: Ogbele.
2: Today.
1: Awon eyan kan wa.
2: There are some.
1: Aisan to se won.
2: The sickness they're experiencing.
1: Aran si ni.
2: Is sent to them.
1: Na awon aisan kan wa ti won ma ran si.
2: That of sickness they can send to people.
1: Iru awon aisan yen.
2: Those type of sickness.
1: Eyan ma pade e.
2: You encounter them.
1: Ninu onje oju orun.
2: Even from eating in the tree.
1: Eyan le pade
2: e. You can encounter them.
1: Ko fe afefe si.
2: From the wind you are.
1: Imi won ma gbe bo lori
2: e. Some they carry even thank you. Sam, it is something to
1: pull you alone. Fair warning,
2: so I don't want to heal our man of sickness.
1: But when you put a wow, you
2: everybody get honey.
1: On last Sunday,
2: tomorrow Sunday,
1: oh, yeah, on this Sunday,
2: it's going to be honey Sunday. Hallelujah.
1: So branches,
2: you know, all our branches,
1: oh, look, amu you
2: done. Everybody will come with honey.
1: I'm out for you, badua now.
2: We'll use that honey to pray.
1: Need your body, lale.
2: And your body also tonight.
1: Where you tell Sam,
2: all of it, I'll serve it.
1: I send in what God,
2: sickness in your body,
1: in a beggar,
2: that's my fire.
1: Gbogbo àìsàn.
2: Every sickness.
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2: Fire by fire.
1: Nínú Mark chapter 2.
2: In that Mark 2.
1: Bíbélì sọ.
2: Bible says.
1: Nípa alárùn ẹ̀gbà.
2: About that man that had
1: a test. 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
2: 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Then John chapter 5 the man
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2: 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The five things I hate most.
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2: 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It is wastage of money.
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1: Àìsàn lè disfigure.
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0: Come on
1: to
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1: That you bring him to the others.
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1: ku. That we are 19.
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1: Oh, tonight.
0: Hey, sorry, on last Sunday.
1: Tomorrow Sunday.
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1: In all our branches.
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1: The account detail. Unity Bank. 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First Bank account is 20-14-65-1906. Again, First Bank account 20-14-65-1906. Ojo Sam Omoloju Jesu is the name of that account. For inquiries and details, call us on 081-123-2 in five places. Or you can use 070-81-16-4090. God bless you.
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0: Good morning, dear listener. You are welcome once again to Ashivas University's prayer time. My name is Reverend Canon Bayode Oladimeji. Presenting with me is my brother in Christ, Dr. Taiwo Adenego.
1: Good morning, listener. Today's inspirational talk is titled Practice Courtesy. 1 Peter chapter 3 verse 9 says, "Be courteous that you may inherit blessing." In our society today, common courtesy is becoming less common every day, and that's not good for a sustainable society. I hereby present to you 10 not so common courtesies you should work on every day. 1. Go out of your way to speak to people even when they don't. 2. Try to remember their names. It shows you value them. 3. Smile. It increases your face value. 4. Be friendly and helpful. 5. Show genuine interest. You can find something good in almost anybody if you try. 6. Be generous with your praise and courteous with your criticism. 7. Be slow to judge, because there are 3 sides to every story: your side, their side, and the right side. 8. Instead of using others, serve them. 9. Start trusting people, because it builds lasting relationships. And 10. Be humble. Courtesy does 2 things. It speaks well of your parents, and it determines your level of blessing.
0: Today, we are praying for the heads of departments of Shivas University Owo. King Solomon said to God in 2 Chronicles chapter 10, verse 1, "Give me wisdom and knowledge, that I may lead these people. For who is able to govern these great people of yours?" Let us pray. Our Heavenly Father, we bless your holy name, and we thank you for the heads of departments that you have chosen for us in Ashivas University. Like Solomon, we seek for wisdom and knowledge for all of them to be able to govern and lead the students that are under their care. Give them the spirit of diligence in whatever they do in Ashivas University. Grant them that your unfailing love with which they will lead the students you have put under them. By the power of your healing hands, you will give them good health and peace of mind, which will enable them to walk and realize the objectives set before them. We pray that as they lecture and train the students, teach them also your knowledge and good judgment, so that the students will have the fear of the Lord in their hearts. All this we ask in the name of your Son, Jesus Christ, our Lord.
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A very good morning. I'm Faith Yusuf Elisha with Adaba News at Dawn in the news. Federal government files terrorism charges against Oyo kidnapped suspects. Court nullifies Electoral Act provisions on candidate nomination. On the foreign scene, U.S. tightens immigration rules with new student visa policy.

0: According to unofficial estimates, more than 50 million Nigerians have used digital loan apps, with millions currently owing money to one lender or another. Many borrowers say they have been harassed and humiliated by debt recovery agents who call family members, friends, and colleagues to accuse debtors of fraud, and in some cases, circulate their photographs or even fake obituary notices when payments are delayed. There are also reports of borrowers selling personal belongings to repay their debts, while some claim to have become depressed due to the aggressive debt collection practices employed by these loan sharks. Although the Federal Competition and Consumer Protection Commission, the Nigerian Data Protection Commission, and other regulatory authorities have introduced measures to curb abusive debt recovery practices, incidents of harassment and privacy violations remain almost unchecked. In this special report, Adaba FM's Dimeji Daniels speaks with victims, legal experts, and other stakeholders to examine the human cost of digital lending and the legal protections available to borrowers.
1: It is estimated that over 1,400 loan apps operate in Nigeria, many of which are reportedly linked to Chinese nationals. Interviews with some former recovery agents of these digital lenders suggest that many of them are not registered and so operate illegally without the legal obligation of paying taxes. This agent said this is why they are able to operate outside regulatory framework without any fear of legal backlash. A former loan app agent who does not wish to be named for fear of victimization alleged that their Chinese bosses offered performance-based incentives and encouraged them to use any means necessary to recover outstanding loans.
2: One thing about Chinese is they will not be telling you that the more you convince customer to take a loan, the more your KPI. Or the more you threaten customer to pay up the loan, the higher your KPI. And I discovered that at the end of the day, the companies are not even paying any tax to the government. And all the year, police, before you know, they will start running.
1: Some borrowers who spoke on the condition of anonymity recounted how they were subjected to incessant and relentless harassment and public humiliation after defaulting on their loans.
3: I just had to close my mind because I was almost going, getting depressed. I was sad. I could not, I was thinking of what to do with my life.
4: I used my wife's account to borrow. I used two of my friends' account to borrow. So give or take, I was going about 56 loan apps. It was terrible. I had to start selling the bots to pay loan apps.
1: They added that interest accumulated daily, which made it impossible for them to repay, in spite of selling off properties to settle some of the debts. But it was as a drop of water in an ocean. Section 24, subsections 1A and B of the Cybercrimes Prohibition Prevention Act 2015 criminalizes sending an electronic message that is grossly offensive, pornographic, or of a menacing an electronic communication that the sender knows to be false for the purpose of causing annoyance, insult, criminal intimidation, needless anxiety, or enmity. This section carries a sentence of 3 years imprisonment and or fine of 7 million naira. Also, sections 373, 374, and 375 of the Criminal Code defines defamation as anything likely to injure the reputation of any person by exposing him to hatred, contempt, or ridicule, or likely to damage any person in his profession or trade by any injury to his reputation, and that whether it is electronic, written, or spoken, it carries a sentence of 2 years imprisonment. Above all, the fundamental norm of all laws in Nigeria, the 1999 Constitution as amended, states in Section 37 that the privacy of citizens, their homes, correspondence, telephone conversations, and telegraphic communications is hereby guaranteed and protected. The question then is, why do these digital lenders continue to contravene the laws? A lawyer and former member of House of Representatives, Ibrahim Olariwaju, said the digital lenders thrived on the ignorance of most borrowers.
5: You can conveniently sue for defamation. And if Nigerians are bold enough to take some of these steps, most of these actions will have stopped. They don't like it to go to court against them. The Consumer Protection Agency even come up. They should do adverts, run it everywhere, place it everywhere.
1: Lending his opinion, a financial expert, Rotimi Ogunle, blamed the Federal Competition and Consumer Protection Commission for not doing enough to protect the citizens, adding that the Nigerian government must effectively govern and secure its ICT space. Ogunle added that government must invest heavily in entrepreneurship to create jobs and give hope to the people, especially economically disadvantaged people.
6: The only solution to this problem is government should be serious about funding entrepreneurs so that they can be the drivers of the economy. Our education must produce people with skills.
1: He said obtaining online loans to take care of basic needs can never give hope to anyone. Rather, it will bring more suffering and heartaches. I am Demeja Daniels,

0: also known by aliases including Abu Khalifa, Abu Khalid, Yunus bin Musa, and Abu Itsar. The prosecution alleged that they conspired with Mohammed Sani, Jibril Mohammed, and Ibrahim Kabab between January and May to abduct school children and teachers in Oyo State, an offense said to contravene the Terrorism Prevention and Prohibition Act 2022. The case is expected to proceed before Federal High Court, with further details to emerge as proceedings continue. 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After the break, court nullifies Electoral Act provisions on candidate nomination. Plus, U.S. tightens immigration rules with new student visa policy. Do stay with us. We'll be right back.
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The Court of Appeal in Abuja has struck down key provisions of the Electoral Act 2026 relating to political party membership registers and candidate nomination procedures, ruling that they are inconsistent with the 1999 Constitution. In a unanimous judgment, the three-member panel led by Justice Bilkisu Bello Aliu declared Section 77.5, 77.6, 77.7, and 84.2 of the Act unconstitutional. The court held that the National Assembly cannot introduce laws that override constitutional provisions on political parties and candidate qualifications. It ruled that Sections 177 and 182 of the Constitution already defined the requirements for candidates seeking elective offices, adding that additional restrictions cannot be imposed through subsidiary legislation. The appellate court specifically voided Section 84.2 of the Electoral Act, which limited political parties.

parties to direct primaries and consensus for candidate selection, describing it as interference in the internal affairs of political parties. The Federal High Court in Abuja has declined to compel the Independent National Electoral Commission to recognize the Senator Adofios Wabara-led Board of Trustees and the Tamimu Turaki-led Interim National Working Committee of the People's Democratic Party. Justice Salim Ibrahim dismissed the suit filed by members of the Wabara-led BOT seeking to compel INEC to update its records and publish the names of faction interim NWC on its website. The court upheld the preliminary objections filed by INEC and other parties challenging the case, ruling that the plaintiffs lacks the legal authority to institute the action. Justice Ibrahim also struck out the name of the PDP from the suit, holding that the party did not authorize the case to be filed on its behalf. On the foreign scene, the United States has introduced a new rule ending indefinite stays for foreign students, exchange visitors, and journalists, limiting their period of admission to a maximum of 4 years. The Department of Homeland Security said the move replaces the previous duration of status policy, which allowed F, J, and I visa holders to remain in the country as long as they want, as long as they maintained their programs. The DHS said the new policy is aimed at strengthening the U.S. immigration system, preventing visa abuse, and improving national security through regular screening and monitoring. Under the rule, students of F visas and exchange visitors and J visas will only be allowed to stay for the duration of their approved programs, up to 4 years. Those who require additional time to complete their studies will now have to apply for an extension through the U.S. Citizenship and Immigration Service. And now to end Adaba News at Dawn, a recap of our top stories. First, we told you that the federal government has filed a 10-count charge against three men over the alleged kidnapping of pupils and teachers from a school in Orire local government area of Oyo State. The Court of Appeal in Abuja has struck down key provisions of the Electoral Act 2026 relating to political party membership registers and candidate nomination procedures. Finally, the United States has introduced a new rule ending indefinite stays for foreign students, exchange visitors, and journalists, limiting their period of admission to a maximum of 4 years. That's Adaba News at Dawn, is edited by Ayola Fatoko. I am Faith Yusuf Elisha. Many thanks for listening. Good morning.

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2: 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Are you an attending health worker? The surest and fastest route is getting admitted into Rehoboth College of Health Technology, Akure, a government-approved health institution that trains would-be health workers. It's currently admitting students for 2025-2026 section. Students with O-level results can apply to study community health extension workers, junior community extension worker, dental health technician, medical laboratory technology, and aesthetic technician course, health information management, environmental health technology, career giver, and many more. Minimum of 5 credits in SSC or GCO level at not more than 2 sittings, including English language, mathematics, physics, chemistry, and biology. Obtain your application form at the registrar's office, Rehoboth College of Health Technology, Alaba Layout, Ofuta Southgate, on payment of 10,000 naira only through the school bank UBA account number 102-56-85067. The completed form must be returned with photocopies of credentials and bank teller before the date of examination, which will be communicated to you. For further inquiries, call 003-821-4452.
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5: Kolawole Babatunde, Ondo State APC Party Chairman,
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6: Chairperson of the Day,
5: Honorable Dr. Shibeli Aruomolase, Aswaju of Epimila,
6: Honorable Dr. Olusegun Olufeyi,
5: Executive Director
6: on Project Southwest Development Commission,
5: Honorable Engineer Jude
6: Ayegbo, Akoko Southwest Local Government Chairman,
5: Chairman Epimila Day 2026, Lokede Loruko Committee.

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1: 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Esun re tuka tuka yo rana.
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You're welcome. My name is Faith Yusuf Elisha. Now, because of our time, we'll go straight into the details of the national stories I have with me on the Vanguard newspaper, the Punch newspaper, as well as the Nation newspaper.

0: All right, this morning we're starting off with this story coming from the Punch newspaper. Emefiele finally forfeits mansions, $2 million to federal government. The Supreme Court on Friday affirmed the final forfeiture of seven landed properties, $2 million, and share certificates linked to the governor of the Central Bank of Nigeria, Godwin Emefiele, to the federal government. In a unanimous judgment delivered by a five-member panel led by Justice Ibrahim Salau, the Apex Court set aside the judgment of the Court of Appeal and restored the earlier decision of the Federal High Court in Lagos, which had held that the assets were reasonably suspected to have been acquired with proceeds of unlawful activities. The judgment, read on behalf of the panel by Justice Muhammad Idris, upheld the forfeiture order made by Justice Deinde of the Federal High Court on November 1, 2024. And following the trial, the court's decision, Emefiele had challenged the judgment before the Court of Appeal, Lagos Division, which overturned the forfeiture order. The Apex Court agreed with the anti-graft agency and reinstated the forfeiture order, effectively vesting the assets in the federal government. You can find the details of the story. It's quite a lengthy one on the Punch newspaper with the headline, Emefiele finally forfeits mansions, $2 million to federal government.
1: Achievers University calling. It's admission season again. Achievers University Owo Ondo State invites qualified candidates for admission to its undergraduate programs in the College of Medicine and faculties of Basic Medical Sciences, Pharmaceutical Sciences, Nursing Science, Medical Laboratory Science, Engineering, Natural and Applied Sciences, Social and Management Sciences, Law and Education. 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Screening holds at Achievers University, Owo. 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

All right, we're still taking stories from the National Dailies. This is coming from the Vanguard newspaper. Oyo abduction, how we were released. And that's a testimony by one of the teachers. A teacher who spent 56 days in the custody of armed abductors following the invasion of the school in Orire local government area of Oyo State has given a harrowing account of how he was captured, how he survived in the forest, and a strange, almost theatrical

0: released and whether there was any shootout between terrorists and the rescue team. Narrating the moment the attacker struck, Zakir said the assault began with the sound of motorcycles before gunshot erupted. So, quoting him, he says, "So what we just heard the movement of a bike. Immediately we heard a shot of guns. They were shooting things sporadically," he said, adding that panicking students began shouting warnings as the attack unfolded. "As students, the voice we were hearing from our students, they were saying bandits, bandits, bandits." Zakir explained that a pre-existing case of arthritis in his left leg nearly cost him his freedom and worsened dramatically the moment he tried to flee through a window along with fleeing students. Unable to keep the pace with the students helping him along, he said he eventually urged them to abandon him and save themselves. This is quite a lengthy read, but you can find the details on the Vanguard newspaper with the headline, "Oyo Abduction, How We Were Released by Teacher."
1: Achievers University calling. It's admission season again. Achievers University Owo Ondo State invites qualified candidates for admission to its undergraduate programs in the College of Medicine and faculties of Basic Medical Sciences, Pharmaceutical Sciences, Nursing Science, Medical Laboratory Science, Engineering, Natural and Applied Sciences, Social and Management Sciences, Law, and Education. Get details of available programs, scholarship opportunities, entry requirements, and fees from the university's website, www.achievers.edu.ng. Application form can be obtained at the registry of the university or processed via the website. Screening holds on Saturday, the 4th of July, 2026 at Achievers University, Owo. For further inquiries, call Oluchi 0803-936-6046, Bomi 0815-110-5052, Achievers University, knowledge, integrity, and leadership.
0: Still taking stories related to the Oyo kidnapped students, Oyo abductions. Three Niger indigents face 10 count terrorism kidnapping charge. The writer says federal government plans arraignment for next week. IGP honors slain officer, hails rescue team. The federal government has filed a 10-count charge against three men, Abdulrazak Umar, also known as Abu Khalifa, Abu Khalid, Yunusa Musa, also known as Yunusa bin Musa, and Shamsu Ademusani, also known as Abu Isar, arrested in connection with the recent abduction of pupils and teachers of schools in Orire local government area of Oyo State. The charge was filed yesterday by the Department of State Services before the Federal High Court in Abuja. Umar, Musa, and Sani are accused, among others, of engaging in acts of terrorism, kidnapping, concealment, incitement, and illegal mining. The three defendants, said to be from Suleja local government area of Niger State, are alleged to have conspired with one Mohammed Sani, Jibril Mohammed, and Ibrahim Kabab between January and May 2026 to kidnap school children and teachers of Oyo State, contrary to Section 26(1) of the Terrorism Prevention and Prohibition Act 2022. They are further alleged to have aided the kidnap of the school children and teachers and to have concealed information regarding the identities and activities of the alleged masterminds, despite knowledge of the plots, offenses said to have contravened Section 26(2) and 16(1) of the Act, respectively. You can check the details of this story on the Nation newspaper with the headline, "Oyo Abductions, Three Niger Indigents Face 10-Count Terrorism Kidnapping Charge." Away from that story to the Punch newspaper, where Turaki's PDP faction rejects ruling, heads to appeal court over leadership suits. The Kabiru Turaki-led interim National Working Committee of the People's Democratic Party has vowed to appeal the judgment of the Federal High Court in Abuja, which struck out a suit seeking recognition of its leadership. The faction said.

although it respected the court's decision, it believes the judgment was inconsistent with existing decisions of the appellate and Supreme Courts. In a statement issued on Friday by its National Publicity Secretary, Comrade Ini Emmebo, the faction said the court upheld the preliminary objection of the defendants and declined jurisdiction over the matter. According to the statement, quoting the Turaki-led faction, however, said it would challenge the ruling at the Court of Appeal. Expressing optimism over the appeal, the faction said it remained convinced that its position would ultimately prevail. For more details, you can check the Punch newspaper with the headline, Turaki's PDP faction rejects ruling, heads to appeal court over leadership suits.

Also on politics, from the Nation newspaper, Osun 2026, obey electoral law to guarantee credible poll, group urges INEC parties. With just 29 days to the Osun State governorship election, the Independent National Electoral Commission and political parties have been urged to strictly comply with the provisions of the 2026 Electoral Act to ensure a credible, fair and free election. The call was made during a stakeholders' roundtable discussion in Oshogbo, organized by two non-profit organizations, the New Generation Girls and Women Development Initiative and the Youth Electoral Reforms Project. Speaking at the event, the director of the group, Abimbola Alade Salako, said the organization embarked on a nationwide consultation with young Nigerians after the 2023 general elections to gather proposals for electoral reforms. You can find the details on the Nation newspaper. And that's the much we can take this morning. Many thanks for listening. Good morning.

Israel come to Howard for the days of solemn assembly, bringing to you inspiring messages with works and songs. As you prayerfully and diligently give attention to this message, may your soul at the end once again be branded by the cross of Christ. May the fire of his word again ignite you, and our churches be Christ-centered, and let everyone be preoccupied with the consideration of the latter head. God bless.

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1: 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This is the only way to become, to be reconciled back to God. This is the only way to come into the kingdom of God.
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1: There are many that are choosing the way of religion. There are many people that are choosing the way of religion. Others are choosing the way of self-righteousness. Others are choosing the way of morals. Others are depending upon their family trees. But Jesus Christ said, this is the only way. Except a man be born again, he cannot see the kingdom of God.
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0: Ó ní je ki eniyan buburu ko ona re sile ki elese si ko ironu re sile si je ki o yi pada si oluwa ohun o si sanu fun ati si olorun wa yo si fi jin lopo lopo.
1: You see, the problem with Eve was that she believed Satan. She stayed around in the enticement of Satan. But if you are going to get this new birth experience, step number three. You reject Satan and all his works. You reject his enticement. You reject the spirit of disobedience. The spirit that wants to go its own way. The spirit that wants to divert away from the way of God. You say, no, I'm not going to do that anymore. Satan, I'm not listening to you anymore. I'm going to follow the Lord. I'm going to walk after the way of God. I reject you, Satan, so that I can receive my law. I said, number one, you realize the truth about yourself. Then number two, you repent of all your sins. Number three, you reject Satan and all his works. And then number four, you receive Christ as your Lord and Savior. There is no other way to it. You receive Jesus as your Lord and Savior. For them, I restore him fourfold. And Jesus said unto him, this day is salvation come to this house.
0: Sake usi dide, osi wifun oluwa pe wo oluwa abo wini mi ni mo fi futalaka bi mo ba si fi esu eke gba ohun kan lowo enikeni mo san pada ni ilopu merin. Jesus si wifun pe loni ni igbalawo inu ile yi.
1: The way into the new birth experience.
0: Onasino iriri ibi ti tun na.
1: And today salvation will come into your heart. The light of God will flood your heart. And the joy of salvation will be yours. And then number six.
0: Ikefa.
1: You resume prompt fellowship with God and His church. In Acts of the Apostles, chapter 2, verse 41. Then they that gladly received His word were baptized, and the same day there were added unto them about 3,000 souls. They gladly received the word of salvation. They gladly received the word to repent and forsake their sins. Just as you are also going to do this morning. And then after that, in verse 42, and they continue steadfastly in the apostles' doctrine and fellowship and the breaking of bread and in prayers.
0: Ni ese kejile ni ogoji 42 won si duro sinsin ninu eko awon aposteli ati ni idapo ni bibu akara ati ninu adura.
1: You continue. It's not that you finish. You say you take decision for the Lord, and then the next minute you say, I'm going back to my old life. It doesn't work like that.
0: Oh, tesi waju koli jabi pe. Oh, suppose if you follow, oh, suppose if I follow, lai nang ba to ba to ba yalo zake bomba na tibilo. Rara oh ni sebe ye.
1: All those people, they had their religion before.
0: Bobo awo ya woyi. One year city, one city.
1: They had the places they were going before.
0: One di biti one lotele.
1: They had the religious activity they were doing before. But they knew that those ones are not getting them into the kingdom of God. So when they believe, when they receive, they gladly continue in fellowship with the apostles and in breaking of bread and in prayers.
0: Nitorina,
1: And I believe there are many people this morning that will get into this wonderful experience.
0: Bo si gbagbo wi pe looro yi opolopo awon eniyan ni o wonu iriri iyanu yi.
1: Quickly, because of our time, I go to point number 3.
0: Ni kankan nitori akoko wa mo lo si koko keta.
1: The manner of the new nature, the manner of the new creature in Christ.
0: Bata ni igbesi aye eda titun ninu Christi.
1: You say when you become a child of God, when you receive Christ like this, you are born again like this, when you experience this new birth like this.
0: Eri nigba ti o ba di eda titun, nigba to ba gba Jesus Christ ninu aye re, nigba ti o ba gboran to se igboran to ronu pada to wa di eda titun bi eleyi.
1: There are things that will begin to show forth in your life.
0: Awon kankan wa ti o bere si jeyo ninu aye re.
1: To prove your encounter with the Lord.
0: Gege bi eri wi pe o ti ni ibapade pelu Oluwa.
1: In 2 Corinthians chapter 5 verse 17.
0: Ni Corinthi keji ori karun ese iketa ni ogun.
1: It says, if any man be in Christ, a new creature, all things are passed away, and behold, all things have become new.
0: O so wi pe nitori na bi enikeni ba wa ninu Kristi o di eda titun ohun atijo ti koja lo kiyesi won si di titun.
1: When he becomes a new creature,
0: nigba to ba di eda titun,
1: when a person becomes born again, he begins to hate sin. The sin he used to love before, he separates himself from them. His language, his motive, his thought, his desire, his dressing, his relationship, his habit, everything will change. You look at him, all things become new.
0: Ti o ba wo bayi, o gbogbo yo ti di titun.
1: No more lying.
0: Ko si iro pupa mo.
1: No more stealing.
0: Ko si o le ya
1: mo. No more secret drinking.
0: Ko si mimu ti ni koro mo.
1: No more cheating.
0: Ko si ire ni je mo.
1: Immorality and idolatry has gone away.
0: Iwa eri, iwa ebolisa o ti lo.
1: He said, behold, all things become new.
0: Oni kiyesi won si di titun.
1: You see the example of Saul of Tarsus. When he had encounter with Christ. When he got into this new birth experience. Everything became new. The hatred he had before was gone. The wickedness and evil he had before was gone. A new creature created in godliness and true righteousness will be the resultant of the new birth experience. In conduct and conversation, everything is new. Relationship with God and with fellow people, everything is new. In attitude and actions, everything becomes new. In thought, even in the understanding of God, everything becomes
0: new.
1: And this new birth experience is what the Lord offers unto every one of us.
0: Iriri ibititun yi o si ni ohun ti Oluwa ti o fun fun olukuluku wa.
1: It says in Matthew chapter 11.
0: O so ninu Matthew ori kokanla.
1: Matthew chapter 11.
0: Matthew ori kokanla.
1: And in verse 28.
0: Ni ese ikeji.
1: It says, come unto me.
0: O ni e wa so
1: do. All ye that labor and are heavy laden.
0: Gbogbo eyi tin sise ti a si de
1: ruwo le lori. I will give you rest.
0: O ni emi o si fi isinmi fun yin.
1: I will give you rest.
0: Emi o si fi isinmi fun
1: yin. You have been laboring under the load and the yoke of sin.
0: O ti se la la la la labe ajaga ise.
1: You have been laboring under the yoke of self righteous, trying to be good by yourself.
0: O ti se la la labe ajaga ododo ara eni o gbiyanju lati se ododo yen funra re.
1: Resolution upon resolution.
0: Ipinu odun titun lori ipinu odun titun.
1: Come unto me, all you that labor and are heavy laden, and I will give you rest. The question is this: do you have this new experience? The question is this: are you really a new creature? Are there old things that have passed away, or you're just playing religion all along?
0: ẹ̀sìn kan se látijọ́ yìí.
1: As you look at your life,
0: yóò ti bójú wo ayé rẹ.
1: We say all things have become new.
0: A le sọ wípé gbogbo ti di ọ̀tún.
1: Can you say once I was blind, once I was in sin, but now I am saved, I'm in the light.
0: Njo wa le so wipe nigba kan ri ni mo foju nigba kan ri ni mo wa ninu ese sugba lowo lowo bayi o mo ti de ni igbala o mo ti di titun.
1: There will be a transformation.
0: Iyipa is pada yo wa.
1: Iyipada
0: pata.

0: kan ri o ti di oku ninu ese ati ire koja sugbon ni bayi o ati so di aye o si ti jinde
1: and accept that is real
0: a 50 ye ba je otito
1: accept that is true
0: a 50 ye ba je otito
1: you cannot claim to be serving the lord following the lord
0: oh le so wi pe o si oluwa o nto oluwa leyin
1: to you Jesus is saying this morning
0: iwo ni Jesus oluwa wi fun loro
1: yi accept a man be born again
0: pe bi ko se pe a ba tun eniyan bi
1: a man may do many other sins a man may go to church a man may give money a man may go from one retreat to another but except a man be born again he cannot see the kingdom of
0: God.
1: Where are you this morning? This morning you can experience the new birth. This morning you can say Lord I come and the Lord will change your life. The Lord will transform you. The Lord will save you. And unto you is calling. Come unto me, O ye that labor and heavy laden. I will give you rest. Are you there? Let's rise up on our feet and go to the Lord in prayer. Rise up on your feet and examine yourself before the Lord. If you are born again, if you have the true experience, they will show you will be a new creature. All sins are passed away. All sins become new. Righteousness becomes a way of life. It's not just a theory. It's not just an idea. It's a way of life. Jesus is saying to you this morning, except a man be born again, you cannot see the kingdom of God. If you are not born again, this morning you have an opportunity. You call upon the name of the Lord. You say, Lord, I'm sorry, I'm a sinner. And you repent of all your sins. You confess your sins to the Lord. And he will forgive you. Right where you are, you open your mouth, you are talking to the Lord. I don't want to play religion anymore. I don't want to continue in the spirit of disobedience. Jesus said there is no other way to get into the kingdom of God except you are born again. And so Lord, I come. I confess my sin. Take my sin. I receive Christ as my Lord and Savior. I reject Satan. I reject all his suggestions. I reject his ways. I receive Christ as my Lord and Savior. This morning you can get into that experience. As you pray to the Lord now, he will forgive you. He will forgive you. He will cleanse you. He will break the yoke of sin in your life. He'll make you a new creature. He'll make you a new creature. Only pray to the Lord and say, God, forgive me. He that covereth his sin shall not prosper. But it's the one that confess and forsake them that shall have mercy. He said, let the wicked forsake his ways. And the righteous man is thoughts. And let him return unto the Lord. And God will forgive. He will abundantly pardon. Talk to the Lord this morning that you want to be saved. You want to have this genuine experience. And then the resultant of the new life to be your own. And the Lord will do it for you. He said, whosoever cometh to him, you will not wise cast out. Call upon the name of the Lord. Call upon the name of the Lord. He will have mercy on you. In Jesus' name we pray.
0: Ni oruko Jesu ni agbadura.
1: Listen to me. If you want to have this new birth experience, you want to be born again, and you want to be sure of it, I'll help you this morning. Just raise up your hand where you are and say, Lord, here I am. Lord, here I am. God will see those hands. God will have mercy upon you.
0: Are
1: you raising up your hand there? Yes, raise up your hand and tell the Lord, I am sorry for my sins. Ask the Lord to forgive you. Ask the Lord to forgive you and promise the Lord you will not go back to those sins anymore. And the Lord is hearing you. The Lord is seeing those hands now. And the Lord is going to forgive you. Amen.
0: Amen.
1: Those of you who are raising up your hands, come to the front quickly. As you confess your sins to God, believe God is hearing you. He will forgive you. He will wash you. He will cleanse you from all unrighteousness. The yoke and the power of sin in your life, He will break. Ask Jesus to come into your heart. From today, He's your Lord, He's your Savior. From today, you will not go back to sin anymore. In Jesus' name we pray.
0: Ni oruko Jesu ni agbadura.
1: Quickly, those of you in the front, you will say this prayer briefly after me. Quickly, the English people first. And when you are saying it, you speak it loud, you are saying it unto God. Father, I come to you. I confess my sins to you. And by your grace, I will not go back to them anymore. Forgive me. Because of the sacrifice of Jesus, forgive me. I plead the blood of Jesus to wash me and cleanse me from all unrighteousness. Lord Jesus, come into my heart. From this moment, take over my life. Make new creatures out of me. Thank you for answering my prayers. Thank you for saving me this morning. In Jesus' name I pray. And everybody said amen. Father, in the name of Jesus, behold these ones who have come to you. I pray you will receive them. Change their lives. Make new creatures of them. Thank you because I know you have answered. In Jesus' name we pray. Amen.

0: Are you looking for God? It might interest you to know that since time immemorial, the Ek Masters, who are spiritual masters, have been passing down the secrets of how God speaks to us in ways unexpected. It could be through a sparkling pinpoint of light, inner sound. 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
2: To the beautiful soul listening, thank you for tuning in. This is How to Find God, a program brought to you by Ekankar, the path of spiritual freedom. My name is Ijoma Nwankwo. It's my pleasure today, as always, to share conversations that we'll be having today. We'll be discussing the topic, serving life with love brings more grace into your life. It takes two to tango, and so I have two members of Ekankar with me today. First is Golda Ipu.
3: Hello, everyone.
2: Happy to have you, Golda.
3: Thank you so much.
2: And also Fred Okunta.
4: Thank you so much for this opportunity.
2: Thank you so much for being here, Fred. Thank you, Fred. Thank you, Golda. So we'll dive deep into the conversations, and we'll start with the obvious question, service. What is the place of service in the teachings of Ekankar? Fred?
4: Yeah, thank you once again.
2: Thank you.
4: Service is demonstrated love.
2: Okay.
4: Service, from the perspective of Ekankar, is also voluntary self-gift.
2: Okay.
4: Some action you decide to undertake from your heart.
2: Okay.
4: Some action you decide to undertake because you want to create harmony, to put smile on the face of another person. So, service is very key. Because Ekankar believes strongly that the whole world, the whole universe is sustained by service.
2: Interesting. Okay. Can you expand more on that? The whole universes are sustained by service. How so?
4: It is now service is demonstrated love.
2: Okay.
4: Some individuals are giving of themselves to ensure that the whole universe runs seamlessly. Even God is love. If you look at the air we breathe, you know, you discover that the air is there for 24 hours. And this air sustains all beings. So you see that it is something, if there is no law, if there is no service, millions of people that are benefiting from taking the free air will not have access to it.
2: Well, true. Very true about that. Thank you so much, Fred.
4: Yeah.
2: Golda, anything to add to that?
3: Yes. Service, in Ekankar, service is very, very much important.
2: Okay.
3: Service could be a smile, it could be a helping hand, or it could be a gift of love.
2: Okay.
3: It comes in many ways. It could be given in many ways. It just means giving off something, being selfless. You're not focused on yourself now, you're focused on the other person or your neighbor or whoever is there that needs your help at that moment, at that time. So giving service is very, very, very much important. It's not just for the other individual, because it has benefits. It has benefits to you, because giving service helps you become a better individual. You can feel it. You don't need to be told. Anybody that gives can tell you that when they give, there's something.
2: Yes, I actually experienced that. I feel good. Maybe that's what you're talking about.
3: Yes, there's a great feeling that comes with it from giving service. So you just find out that things in your life just... I think that's the relationship with the with you living gracefully. So you giving service, it just helps you understand more about yourself.
2: Okay.
3: It's not just about the other person.
2: Okay, so I find it interesting that the topic says service to life. And I wondered, it's not service to individuals, it's service to life. And I wondered what that really means. How do we serve life? Fred, what would be your view on that?
4: There are many ways.
2: Okay.
4: You can serve life. There are people that you can describe as the downtrodden.
2: Mm-hmm.
4: People who cannot afford anything.
2: Mm-hmm.
4: You know, if you make yourself available as a channel to put smile on the faces of such people, you are given service.
2: Okay.
4: Then you find yourself in an environment where people are finding difficult to survive as individuals. And through your own efforts,
2: okay,
4: you're able to ensure that they start to survive as people. You are given service. Then, just as God already said, if you also make efforts to put smile, you know, on people's faces, or you try to create harmony when there is disharmony, you are given service. Even your presence alone, you know, some people's presence can bring out happiness. There are some people who, when they see you, they say, ah, thank you that you are here, that there's something in you that changed my own consciousness, that before I arrived here, I was sad, but your mere presence changed the scenario.
2: That's interesting.
4: So that is another way of giving service. And before you do that, you have to fill yourself with love. Yeah. You have to carry a smiling face, not a, you know, a face that is unhappy face. you know, when people see you, they will say, ah, you are full of good energy. You are full of positive energy. And before you know it, it's infectious. Before you know it, somebody picks it up. So there are many ways you can give service.
2: That's interesting. Yes. That's interesting. Golda, anything to add to that?
3: Yeah, like what he said.

0: piece of your heart to them, you always get something back. It's like when you have a cup. When a cup is filled with water,
1: yes,
0: you have to turn out the one that is there to get more
1: nice
0: water
1: example,
0: in it.
1: Yeah.
0: Yeah. So that's just how service works. That's just the principle of it. Yeah.
1: Okay, that's interesting. I find what Fred said quite interesting, because I've always viewed service as conscious acts. But even from Fred's response, I see that it's not just conscious acts, but even by your mere presence, by your mere smiles, it's almost like the little mundane things also add up to acts of service that, you know, bring more grace into our lives. So, Golda, have you had experiences where your acts of service actually brought more grace or more happiness into your life?
0: Absolutely.
1: All right. Fantastic.
0: It happens all the time.
1: Okay.
0: Yeah, so I have a little niece.
1: Okay.
0: And this little niece, she's a lot special than the normal kids that we know. You know, so she requires lots of attention. She doesn't grow the way normal children would grow.
1: Okay.
0: As I said, she's very special. She has a slow growth. She's two. Yeah, but if we were to say how old she is based on brain development, she could be 7 months old, you know. So she grows very slow. So there was a time where I was always, based on that she's my niece, it's my responsibility to take care of her.
1: Okay.
0: But sometimes when I take care of her, I just do it. I don't do it because I need to do it or I want to do it. I just do it. But it's different because there was a particular time where I woke up one morning and I had a very strong nudge to give this particular girl. Actually, the truth was I had a dream about her.
1: Oh, okay.
0: And that dream gave me an awareness. It gave me, I became very cautious. I was like, Golda, it's like you're beating this girl too much. It's like, so it's like, why are you shouting on her now? It's not, she doesn't even get what you're saying. It was so unnecessary for me to do all that. So for the first time in my life, for the very, very, very first time, when I was baiting her, you know, she doesn't, her balance is not too, her balance is not too strong on, so she walks, but she has not been walking for too long. So when I was baiting her, I showed so much care. I have never done that in my life. I showed so, usually when I bait, I get very, very much frustrated because she wants to crawl everywhere. She wants to roll on the floor, on the toilet floor, and it gets messy, you know. So I just let her be. I just, after I was baiting her, I just let, in my heart, I felt, so me giving that service now to her, it wasn't just for her own good. It was necessary for me, for me to give out that love. As I said, I have never given that much love to her before. Usually I do it, but not from, with love, not from my heart.
1: Interesting.
0: So as I gave it to her, I felt so, there was so much relief, so much joy in my heart. I saw beauty. There was beauty. Looking at her, you look at her eyes, you see beauty in her eyes. No matter how special or normal or abnormal, whichever word, you see how she is. So that was the thing. So when I gave her much service, as I gave her service, it was very, very, very much beneficial to me.
1: Fantastic experience, Golda. So we're going to go on a short break. And when we come back, we'll take it from you, Fred, on your experiences with service.
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1: Thank you for staying with us. This is How to Find God. It's a program brought to you by Ekankar, the path of spiritual freedom. And we've been discussing the topic, serving life with love brings more grace into your life. Now, Fred, what are your experiences with service?
4: Yeah, thank you so much, Zuma. Let me just start with an experience.
1: Okay.
4: I had a couple of years ago.
1: Mm-hmm.

0: I was facing a very big challenge. Somebody, a family member, just decided to connive with some elders in my village to encroach on my land. Okay. That land was very, very, very important to me because it was given to me by my dad. So, but while this elders committee, and they decided to even encroach on it. So I was confused. What do I do? Do I go and call in police? But I decided to do one thing, to surrender the situation to the Mahanta, my spiritual guide. My spiritual guide is the Mahanta, the dream master, who is also the dream master. And when I surrendered it, that night before I slept, I sang Yuku, which is the holy name for God. That is the way we pray. And that night, the Mahanta, the dream master, came to me and told me that to take care of this situation, that what I need to do was to give service. To give service. I said, but I've been giving service. He said, give special service. So I said, okay, fine. And I woke up from the dream. When I now woke up from that dream, just the next day, my cousin called me and said that in my community, there was urgent need for a borehole because many elderly people are finding it difficult to go to the nearby village to fetch water.
1: Okay.
0: Can I assist? And immediately I remembered what my spiritual guide told me, the need to give service. And I felt that this is actually an opportunity to give service to the community. So okay, how much would that cost? He told me. Fortunately, I had enough to take care of it. And so I gave him the money, and the borehole was installed. And many people started benefiting. I told him that they should not pay one dime. It should be free. And immediately, you know, the borehole started, supplying water to the community. I was happy that the Holy Spirit used me as a channel to put smile on the face of those people. But something happened. Suddenly, there was what they call my attitude. Because of that, my attitude to that problem I was facing changed. I look at that family member that connived with those elders and encroaching on that as an extension of myself, as soul, as a spark of God. And I said, look, it's possible that maybe in my last life, where I can we believe in past life, that maybe I did the same thing to this young man. So my consciousness now changed. I forgot about the issue. But something happened again. Just about 2 weeks later, when I visited home, I'm based in Abuja. Early in the morning, I was about to just start receiving people. This young man came. I said, when he came, I said, you are here. How are you doing? What about the land? Have you started to build on the land? People started to laugh. And he even joined the laughter. But this one, he said, no, he broke down. And I told him to stand up. He confessed. He said that he was being used by individuals to just destabilize me. That they said, let him go and encroach on that. I said, I will be destabilized. But they were shocked the way I took the whole situation. And I told him, no, forget it. He said, no, that he had confessed to them so that my land is now back to me. And I felt that it was because of that service I gave to the community that triggered that action, you know, that love. The love I gave touched that soul. That is my cousin, but my family member. And he was able to now do what? Reciprocate by coming to confess and now handed over the land to me. So I did not go to police. I didn't go to anywhere. All I did was to give service. And because I gave service to some other people that are not even related to me, that service, is love. The love came back to me. So that is the when you give out of yourself, it comes back in one way or the other.
1: Fantastic. That's such an inspiring experience you shared there, Fred. And as you just shared that experience, I thought to myself that I find a common denominator between your experience and Golda's experience, in the sense that after service, there is an effect within. Golda, you talked about feeling happy, almost like you had a change in view. You could see the child as a beautiful thing, a beautiful opportunity. For Fred, it felt like the problem that you faced had a change just because of the act of service. But I wonder what it is specifically about serving people or serving life, as the topic is, that has the capacity to bring such a change in our situations or in our lives. What is it about service particularly that opens doors to more grace, more love in our lives? What do you think, Golda?
2: Service, the reason is because when you give service, mm-hmm. you become very, very open. You become very open to your surrounding, mm-hmm. your environment. Mm-hmm. So you become very...
1: Almost like you give of yourself.
2: Yeah.
1: You know,
2: yeah.
1: And it's okay. I think I get that. Fred, what do you think?
0: Yeah, good. As a voluntary giving of yourself.
1: Yes.
0: You know, service is demonstrated love.
1: Mm-hmm.
0: And when you demonstrate love, the love comes back to you. When you demonstrate love, the communication between mm-hmm. you mm-hmm. and the Holy Spirit becomes clearer. The communication between you and your true self, which is so, become clearer. You now have the wisdom to achieve a lot of things.
1: Mm.
0: So the key thing there is love. Love is the key to survival, both here and anywhere. Love is the key to enter the heavenly worlds. Love is the key to spiritual freedom. Love is the tool you need to survive spiritually mm-hmm. in these times. So the denomination there is love. When you are giving of yourself, mm-hmm. what are you doing? You are demonstrating love. We are demonstrating love.
1: Okay.
0: Love is greater than power.
1: Yeah.
0: Yeah. Love is greater than power.
1: I think so.
0: Those people that think that they have power mm-hmm. are actually powerless.
1: It's the irony.
0: Those that have that love are the powerful people.
1: Interesting. Thank you for that thought, Fred. So we're going to go on a commercial break now. And when we come back, we'll continue our discussions on the topic. Serving life with love brings more grace into your life.
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4: 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Ekankar, the path of spiritual freedom.
1: Thank you for staying with us. This is How to Find God, a program brought to you by Ekankar, the path of spiritual freedom. I remain your anchor, Ijoma Nwankwo, and we are discussing the topic, serving life with love brings more grace into your life. And before we went on the break, our co-presenters had shared experiences on how acts of service had given them a different perspective on life. And we've agreed together that love is the key. Love is the key to spiritual growth. Love is the key to having an open heart. And so we'll take it from there, Fred, for more experiences on service and how you have experienced service as a means to opening your heart to the love of God and bringing more grace into your life. Fred?
0: Thank you so much. We're always given the opportunity to mm-hmm. give service.
1: Mm.
0: All we need to do is to open our eyes. Pay attention.
1: Mm-hmm.
0: Let me share one experience I had actually in Kaduna.
1: Okay.
0: That was about 4 years ago. Somebody was owing me. And from my own discussions, I understand clearly then that he was a very difficult person. In fact, he will owe you and he will threaten you.
1: Mm-hmm.
0: So I decided to go to Kaduna.
1: Okay.
0: And I put up in one hotel the night before. On my way to the hotel, I said, let me go and relax. No, from the hotel, I said, let me go and eat in a restaurant. On my way, I saw a very young boy, about 9 years. He was crying. If you see he was weeping profusely. He was speaking outside, so you know, I don't understand outside.
1: Okay.
0: So I now call somebody, say, please, I want to know, why is this young boy crying? Just let me know. And the guy, of course, he understood outside, so he discussed with the young boy. And the boy said that the mother gave him this water, this sachet water.
1: Okay.
0: To go and sell.
1: Okay.
0: He finished selling it. The money that he, you know, generated, somehow a miscreant just came, took the money and ran away. So he was scared of going to face the mom.
1: Okay.
0: So how much was it? He told me it wasn't much. And what I did was to take that money and I gave it to him. And I was happy that immediately he received the money, he was relieved. He started to smile. He was very happy. And I told him, quickly take the money, go to and see your mom, okay? And mm-hmm. it ended that way. And to me, I forgot about the incident. Now, that night, when I did my normal prayer, my spiritual exercise, that what we call it, the singing of the holy name of God, in the dream state, the situation, I saw myself in the same scenario. And I discovered a being that I later got to know as the Mahatma Lake Master, thanking me, telling me that what I did was fine. That was my dream experience. The next day, when I now say, okay, let me go and meet that man, the man was owing me, I now saw that I had this, I don't know how to describe it, this loving energy.
1: Once again, a change in attitude again.
0: A change
1: in
0: attitude came. And I started looking at that man differently again.
1: Interesting.
0: I started looking at him, say, mm-hmm. I became detached from the situation. Well, let me go and see him. If he gives me, fine. If he doesn't give me, maybe this man, I was owing him in last life. That attitude. But when I got there, he just said, Chief, you're welcome. You came all the way from Abuja. I said, yes. He's for my, I'm calling you, you're not picking my call. He says, sorry. Accountant, come. Please, prepare his check. And on a platter of gold, in fact, we ended up as friends. He gave me my money. He even cracked a joke. He said, please, would it attract interest? I said, don't worry, I don't need your interest. Give me my principal amount. So I learned something immediately.
1: Yes.
0: That we are always given an opportunity by the Holy Spirit to demonstrate love. You know, if I had not demonstrated that love to that small boy that I did, I don't know from Adams, who knows? Maybe when I get there, I may not meet the man, or when I meet him, maybe a different thing will come up. So we are given this opportunity. And anytime we have an opportunity of giving of ourselves,
1: we should take it.
0: We should not miss it.
1: Yes.
0: There's always something for you.
1: Amazing.
0: There's always something for you.
1: Amazing. Thank you so much, Fred, for yet again a very insightful and inspiring experience shared. So we're winding down our discussions today on this topic. Golda, any final words for our listener?
2: Give all you can and you receive all you need.
1: Amazing. I love that. Short and concise. Fred?
0: Yeah, thank you so much. The only way you can get love is to demonstrate love.
1: Thank you. Thank you so much, Fred. And thank you, Golda. It's been such an insightful conversation today. Speaking of the topic, serving life with love brings more grace into your life. We've agreed that the more you give, the more you get. And love, indeed, is the key that brings all the gifts and all the needs that we have in life. Our ability to serve can bring all that we need into our life. Thank you so much to you, our dear listener, for tuning in to this program today. It's been my pleasure to anchor this discussion, and I hope you will join us same time, same station next week. Until then, it's bye-bye from me.
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4: 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Ekanka.

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11: 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Si Olorun to wo Lady Evangelist Apostle de Adetoye, aka Bonus Press, Gekale. 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I'm voting for one Lord Sokale, Lady Evangelist Apostle de Adetoye, aka Bonus Praise. At your power, one Lord, I'm going to call you. Lord, I'm going to be Sunday, 19th of July, 2026. You know, Lago Meji Lawson, Idiaja Oguashe Ninuini, Ogualon Yo Faraon, Nitori, Orukolua, Lao Bega,
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1: No task is too difficult to accomplish, and nothing is impossible with God. Good morning, ladies and gentlemen, and happy weekend to you all. I am Charity Segun Odeyemi on Fresh Word International. I am glad you are with me this morning. The Lord Almighty has brought us together. We release a word this morning that will transform your life and give you your own portion in the land of the living. I pray for you. You will not miss your promised land. Your portion will not be denied you in the name of Jesus. I see you have been laboring and struggling to achieve your purpose. Ever we intervene, you will see the mighty hand of God to help you to achieve your task and accomplish your purpose in the name of Jesus. You will not labor in vain. You will enjoy the fruit of your labor. The Lord will wipe away your tears. The Lord Almighty will refresh your soul. The Lord will restore you. You may have lost some things in the past time, in the past year. The Lord will bring back. The Bible said even God can restore time, can restore years. He will restore back to you all that you have lost in many folds in the name of Jesus. And you will see the mighty hand of God getting involved in your life this year in Jesus' name. Hallelujah. Good morning, ladies and gentlemen. Good morning once again. I'm so glad to be with you this morning. Ladies and gentlemen, we are still having this table before us this morning. And what is set on the table is your prayer and your purpose. Your prayer and your purpose. Ladies and gentlemen, ask yourself, what is my purpose and what do I need to give to my purpose to ensure that I accomplish my purpose? Now, defining your purpose is the first step in success or to success in life. Defining your purpose, understanding exactly what I'm here for, understanding the reason of my life, what I am facing, what is before me, the task before me, understanding, you know, the details of the task before you is the first step to success in life. Because if you have an assignment for which detail you do not have understanding, you will not know how to get committed. You will not know how to seek help. You will not know how to gather resources. You will not even know what you need because you don't know the detail of that assignment. So understanding your purpose is the first step in to success in life. So ladies and gentlemen, wherever you are, whoever you are, the question I like to ask this morning is that, to what extent do you understand your purpose in life? I told you purpose could be segmented into two, though it's actually one. For better understanding, that there's a general universal purpose to live your life, to fulfill God, to please God, and to get to heaven. All of us are working towards that. Okay, the Bible said, these people have I formed for myself to show forth my praise, that your life may glorify God in this world while you are on your way to heaven. Okay, and that begins from you giving your life to Christ, repenting and renouncing your sin. Okay, however, while that is the bulk of the purpose you are pursuing, in between them there are different purposes. Now, like what you are accomplishing part time, your visions this year, okay, what you are trying to accomplish within this segment of your life, you go your years in high school, your years in the university, your years as a young couple, you're newly married, okay, the tax before you, as you begin the business, as you begin to serve God in one capacity or the other, all of them culminate together to help you to fulfill the central purpose, but you know, they come bit by bit. Okay, so you must define what is your purpose generally in this world, otherwise you will live for nothing. Number two, define what is your purpose part time. In this phase of my life, what should I be pursuing? Okay, what is my purpose at this phase of my life? Wherever you are, this purpose must be clearly and well defined before you can set out to pursue success. But the Lord has sent me this morning to remind you that there's no task that is too difficult to accomplish, and there's nothing that you cannot achieve with God. In fact, Jesus said, with God, nothing is impossible. impossible. Okay? It may be impossible for them, but it shall not be impossible for you. I guess somebody is saying amen. Though it is impossible for them, it shall not be impossible for you, provided you take side with God Almighty. We with God, that means you with God. You on God's side, nothing shall be impossible for you. Okay? You on the side of the law, nothing shall be impossible for you. I hope you are not getting out of God's side. I hope you are with the law. And how do you do that? By first of all, repenting and renouncing your sin. The Bible says you cannot remain in sin and ask the grace of God to be multiplied. The grace of God cannot abound while you insist on committing sin. Okay, you came to this world as a sinner, not by your own decision, but because you were born with the nature of sin. However, Jesus has offered himself as a propitiation. Okay? As a token of redemption to save you from the sin, because you have no power to break that yoke. You were born with it, okay? Now that he has given his life to you, you have no alternative. You no longer have an excuse that, after all, I was born in it, I have no power. But he has given you the power to break out of sin, to simply repent and renounce sin and ask God for grace not to live in sin again. That's the first thing that makes you to come to the side of God for God to fight with you. Listen to me, ladies and gentlemen. You cannot enjoy the help of God when you remain in the camp of your God's enemy. You cannot remain in the camp of God's enemy and enjoy the help of God. Nobody can finance a rebel. There's no way God can invest on you if you insist on living your life in sin. No, it won't work. You will struggle and be frustrated as long as you refuse to repent and come out of sin, because God cannot finance you when you remain in the camp of God's enemy. Come out of sin now. That's why Jesus said, come unto me, all you that labor and are heavy laden, and I will give you rest. Now, he will give you the rest when you come to him. He will not give you the rest when you stay over there. Ladies and gentlemen, what are you waiting for? As long as you remain in sin, God cannot give you rest. He cannot help you. But when you come to him, he has more than enough provision to meet your need, to help you accomplish your task and accomplish your purpose. We're talking about your prayer and your purpose. What role will my prayer play in helping me to accomplish my purpose? It's very, very important. We're looking at a particular text this morning that we really, really bless you in the book of Esther. Esther chapter 4 and chapter 5 and through to chapter 7. Take your time to read through. And you saw Esther was confronted with certain challenges, and at the time, she didn't define her purpose. She thought it wasn't going to happen. She thought things are not going to work because she didn't define the purpose. You know, listen to me. When you did not define your purpose, when you do not define your purpose very well, the whole thing can look so ambiguous, so big to you, as if like a monster. I see it's not going to work. But get down. Find out the details. Why am I living? What am I supposed to be doing at this phase of my life? More importantly, when I've given my life to Christ, what is the task before me? And you will find out that many things that we think are impossible are actually possible. Permit me to remind you that a task may be difficult. That does not mean it's not possible. Difficulty and impossibility are not spelled the same way. They are not defined the same way. Difficulty means that it will require more resources to get done, but not as if it cannot be done. But when the devil deceives you to tell you something is actually impossible, he's telling you that no potential, nothing can make it work, and is a lie. There's actually nothing impossible, especially if you're on God's side. Ladies and gentlemen, a good day is coming to you. This is a new season of your life. God is saying to you, arise, take side with God Almighty. With your prayer, all things are possible, and you will fulfill and accomplish your purpose in Jesus' name. I am coming back.
0: 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Neither does failure. Both are products of the management of destinies. 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
1: 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The Lord will help you in the name of Jesus. We can't wait to see you. Tomorrow is another good opportunity, 8:30 to 11 a.m. at Evergreen Christian Center, and you will not regret coming. Hallelujah. Ladies and gentlemen, we are still looking at your prayer and your purpose. Don't forget, there is nothing that is called impossibility. Difficulties are not impossibilities. They are not defined the same way. Things may be difficult. No qualms. Nothing, no problem about that. Things being difficult means that you need different resources, maybe more resources, but it will get done. And in life, the strength or the capacity to accomplish a different task are actually different. What you is required to do things are different from each other. So when you things appear to be difficult, it's just that resources required to accomplish that thing is not the one that it earned. As a matter of fact, difficulties with is relative to resources. What you think is difficult, when you have better resources, you actually realize it's actually easy, not difficult. This appear to be difficult, task and assignment in life appear to be difficult when you don't have the right resources. It could be money, it could be human resource, it could be connection, it could be the knowledge, it could be the understanding or the skill or how to do something. When the right resources are not available, that is when it looks like something is difficult. So when you see something appear to be difficult to you, simply try to understand, okay, the actual resources required to accomplish this thing is not what I have now. Then go get the resources. Like a person, who want to sit down to write an examination and has not studied that course before, he's going to find that question very, very difficult. That's not a big deal. Let him go back and study about that same course and go back again. You will find it very easy. So whatever you are finding difficult today, it's not possible. It's not impossible. It's only appearing to be difficult because you are not presently with the required resources. But as you go to God, as you go to get yourself equipped, especially with prayer, you find that you are going to God will direct you to the resources required, mobilize resources for you to accomplish that same task. Have you not found out in life that sometime, at some point in the journey of your life, a particular task that you find very, very difficult, suddenly at the time it became very, very easy? Oh, let me cite my personal example. In the 80s, I was in secondary school in the days of Form 1 to Form 5. At my early days in secondary school, I was one of the best in every subject except mathematics. Oh, I never loved mathematics. I was always coming last in mathematics. Too bad. This teacher never understood me, and I never understood the teacher. All of a sudden, by the time I came to Form 3, a teacher came that was much more calm, that took me like a son, like a brother. And the way the man approached mathematics, at the end of that session, I became the best in mathematics in my class. And that was how I picked up till today, and I came to study engineering. Because sometime, at a time, mathematics was very difficult for me. At some point, it suddenly became easy. Because as at that time, I didn't have the right knowledge. I didn't have the right way to approach it. I didn't understand the right tool, the right method, the right way to approach mathematics. So I didn't have the right resources. But all of a sudden, from 3, somebody helped me. The right resources, somebody who is calm, who understand my way of learning, who was able to guide me. That was the resource at that time. And then I was able to pick up. So also, whatever is appearing to be difficult to you today, man, is not impossible. It's only appearing to be difficult because you are not presently equipped with the resources to carry it out. And that does not mean you can never have the resources. What is difficult to you today will not forever be difficult. You can just go to gather the resources again, and within a short time, okay, you get it. And one of the ways of getting the resources is going to God to mobilize resources for you to accomplish the difficult task. Ladies and gentlemen, I say it again, nothing is impossible. What is called impossibility or impossibilities today are the possibilities that the devil attempts to make impossible by scaring you. What is called impossibilities today are the possibilities that the devil attempts to make impossible by scaring you. Impossibilities are the possibilities that the devil is hiding and deceiving and scaring you from pursuing them. Ladies and gentlemen, it will amaze you how easy it will be to achieve something. But so first of all, you know, you are scared to think it's never going to work. Let me again digress back again to, you know, my days in secondary school. Back then when we were from one and from two, you know, the seniors would be scaring you. You are doing mathematics, you never knew anything. When you begin to do quadratic equation, almighty formula, the moment you hear almighty formula, you know, it's like if your spirit want to jump out of your body. Almighty. When they say a formula is almighty, how will you ever know it? You know, it looks like something so big as you're already terrified. So by the time we came to form three and the teacher wrote quadratic equation, in fact, all of us just is over today. Almighty formula is coming. But good enough for me, the teacher then was calm, was much more fatherly, very, very, you know, knew how to carry us along. And he gave us all the methods for solving quadratic equation. At the end, I realized that the quadratic formula, popularly called almighty formula, was actually the easiest. That one, every method can solve a particular type of a quadratic equation or the other, but almighty formula, so-called, can solve any kind of quadratic equation. But woman being called it almighty. They gave a big name, a terrifying name, something that looks so difficult. Ladies and gentlemen, that is the same way life is presented to you. Many of the things that look impossible today, if you go with God, if you give your life to Jesus, if you walk with God, if you go to God in prayer, by the time you have attacked enough, you know, by the time you face and pursue that thing, you will see how easy it is. What are those difficult things? Sometimes to have peace, joy, and harmony in marriage, to succeed in college, or sometimes to make it in business, to succeed in politics, or to be the best parent, or to, you know, succeed in your career, any of those things, to serve God, to be, you know, a sound and triumphant Christian. Those things are very easy. But remember, Jesus said, with God, things are going to be possible and easy for you when you are on God's side. May I ask you today, ladies and gentlemen, on what side are you? Are you on the side of God or on the side of the enemy of God? You cannot be on the side of the enemy of God and be crying for help. God is not going to help you. God can never invest on you when you are in the house of his enemy. Come out of sin. Come out of unrighteousness. He doesn't cost money. Jesus said, come unto me, all you that labor and are heavy laden, and I will give you rest. He will not give you rest when you remain in the house of his enemy. But he will give you rest when you come to him. Have you come to Jesus today? Are you ready to give your life to him? All you need to do is to, you know, repent and renounce your sin. Ask him to wash you away. He didn't ask you to do it yourself. You can't do it. Ask him to wash you away. Wash your sins away with the blood of Jesus to give you a new heart. And give you the grace to live your life for him without going back to sin again. That is all that the Lord wants to do. And your life will turn anew in the name of Jesus. I will be back.
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1: 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I am so glad to be with you again. Ladies and gentlemen, we are looking at your prayer and your purpose. The place of prayer in accomplishing your purpose. But first of all, let the purpose be defined. Then, taking side with God as you give your life to Jesus and abiding in Christ, calling upon God in prayer, then you see your purpose and your task accomplished. Remember the book of 2 Chronicles chapter 7 verse 14. 2 Chronicles chapter 7 verse 14. The Bible says, if my people that are called by my name, not just anybody, not just anybody who is shouting in church because other people are shouting the name of Jesus. If my people that are called by my name, we humble themselves, we stop trying to do it by themselves and go to God. Okay? We repent of their sin and call unto me and pray. He said, and I will hear from heaven, and I will answer and heal their land. Ladies and gentlemen, you need divine intervention. But first of all, you must be on the side of the Lord by repenting and renouncing your sin. The Lord cannot finance you when you remain with his enemy. You must come to, if my people that are called by my name, there must be repentance. Have you repented? Okay. And the prayer we make will move the hand of God. Now, we saw this case, we saw a case study in the life of Queen Esther. In Esther chapter 4, chapter 5, and chapter 7, you see it spread through the Bible. Major thing that happened in the story of that woman was when the enemy, the adversary of Israel, Haman, rose up and drafted a bill to be signed under a cover, and people didn't understand the intention. And put some clause that as so they, the people of the Jews, anywhere they find them, should be annihilated, should be killed and destroyed and wiped up. And whoever join hand in killing them should loot and take over their property. And the king signed it gullibly, not knowing. Okay? And this became a major task. But initially, Queen Esther didn't understand the task. So she was seeing the impossibility. Nobody can go to the queen. You know, when this uncle told when her uncle told her, go to the king and plead for our life. Then nobody can go to the king and say, you are invited, and the king has not invited me. If I should go, I may die. And all of that. And then the uncle helped him to help her to understand the task. That look, this by the interpretation of this bill, every Israelite will be wiped up in one day, including you. So your nation, the nation will be devastated because of the war, but we are still hoping that we're going to go back. But if we are wiped off, nobody is going to return again. You will be killed also. It was then the details of the task became clear to her that if you go into the king, it's 50-50. You may survive, you may die. By not going to the king, you will surely die 100%. So you know, let me go for the 50-50. That was what happened to her. Now, that was when she now decided, now this is the task before me. Now, that made her to now understand the level of resources required for this task. This is not ordinary. Not just ordinary going to talk to the king. She decided to go and fast and pray. Now, understanding the level of resources, because she understood the task before her. Do you understand your purpose? That will help you to know the level of resources required. Nobody told her. She made up her mind, I am going to fast and pray. Mobilize people in the city to be fasting and be praying for me. For 3 days, we are going to be fasting here. Then after that, I will go to meet the king. And I know I will not mind the consequence. I will go. If I perish, I perish. Now, the faith rose up. The heart, her heart became so heavy, like a stone, like the heart of a lion. She was ready to dare anything. The resources came because she has seen the purpose, the detail of the purpose. She had gone to pray. Ladies and gentlemen, that is the essence of prayer. As we wrap it up, as we draw the curtain this morning, what will prayer do in the pursuit and the accomplishment of my purpose? Now, Esther responded quickly to the challenge. Initially, she didn't understand. The moment she understood, now you understand the challenge, the task before you. What are you waiting for? You are still grumbling and crying on your pillow. Crying on your pillow will not solve the matter. Cry to God. Turn your fear to God. Carry your fear to God. Now, she respond immediately in the prayer. She developed a prayer strategy immediately. This is the kind of resources we require. She developed a prayer strategy. You know, I'll be fasting 3 days, fasting and praying. You go organize one prayer network inside the palace, in the city, everywhere. Network against the host of wickedness. Now, you are surrounded by the host of wickedness, and you could not develop a host of righteousness to help you to overcome it. She developed a prayer strategy. And then she saw possibility inside impossibility. When you pray earnestly, when you go to God, when you continue in God prayer, in the presence of God, when you abide in prayer, in God's presence, in righteousness, and a consistent and fervent prayer, you will see possibility, even in the midst of impossibility. What scared other people away has been impossible will suddenly appear to be possible for you. Esther saw possibility inside impossibility. Then her faith rose up. Her faith was teared up. Her heart became so strong like that of a lion. She approached the king without being invited. She went with all confidence, knowing she had prayed. Listen to me. Prayer will boost your faith. Now, understanding the details of your are pursued, the details of your purpose will help you to know the strategy of prayer. And when you get in the good strategy of prayer and you pray earnestly, your faith will rise up. Resources of heaven will be mobilized to help you, and you will succeed in Jesus' name. You know what God has sent me to tell you today? Looking at the example of Queen Esther, that your case is possible. The challenge before you could be thrashed down. There is no impossibility on your way. Even impossibility itself is possible. Impossibility is merely the possibility that the devil is hiding and scaring you that it cannot be done. All you need to do is to give your life to Christ. Repent and renounce your sin. Take side with God. Abide in righteousness and go to God in prayer. You will see the hand of God and you'll be happy in Jesus' name. Thank you for making time out to listen to Fresh Word today. 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
1: Welcome to Dominion Experience on Air. I am Gbenga Ajibade Oyeyemi, the Senior Pastor of Royal Citizens Faith Ministries International, aka Jesus Palace, with the headquarters of our church located behind Alakure High School, Ijoka, Akure, Nigeria. I'm excited to have you on this broadcast today again. I believe that God has brought you across this broadcast to do something specific in your life. By the grace of God, I'm going to be teaching on a topic I have titled of Walking in Dominion. I'd like to remind us that we have been looking at this scripture in Psalm number 8, and verse number 6, and I'd like to read it for us again. It says, you have made man to have dominion over the works of your hands, and you have put all things under his feet. We have said a lot about this scripture as the revelation that David had about the uniqueness of man. Man is not just a creature of God, the creator. Man is the only creature that is made after the image of God. Man is God-likeness in every facet. And the Bible says he made him a little lower than himself. In other words, man can be classified as a godlet or a little god, or probably you can use whatever word that is convenient to describe man. In man is God, and we have several other scriptures that supported this. Paul was saying in Acts 17:28, he said, in God we live, we move, and we have all our being. In other words, man is the only creation that is knitted together, that cannot be separated from God. In man you will find God. In God also there is man. Hallelujah. That's why in 1 John chapter 4 verse 17, the Bible says that he was talking about the Christians. He was talking about those who have given their life to Jesus Christ. He said, as he is, he's talking about Jesus. He said, as Christ is in glory, he said, that is the way we are. So Christ and us, we are inseparable. Christ is the head, the church, the people that have come to him. They are his children and they are his body. And the Bible says in Ephesians 1:31 that he has put all things under our feet. Child of God, I want to move forward this morning by letting us know that walking in dominion is your birthright. It's not just a possibility, it is a mandate that you have in Christ. You cannot belong to Jesus and not walk in dominion. To be a child of God and not walk in dominion is an insult on redemption, is an insult on the work of Christ on the cross of Calvary. Like I said some weeks ago, what we lost in Adam, we have not only gotten it in Christ, we have gotten more than that in Christ. Jesus did not come to restore human being to the level that human being was in Adam. Jesus came to make us a brand new creature that has never existed before. No wonder in 2 Corinthians 5:17, he said, if any man be in Christ, he didn't say he's going to be like Adam was in the Garden of Eden. No, he said he's a new creation that has never existed before. Some other version says it's a brand new kind of being. I wrote a book some years ago and I titled the new kind of being. You know, he said it's a new kind of being that has never existed before. Beloved, if you are hearing me today, there is more about you that you are yet to know. If you have met Jesus, if you are a child of God, if you have received salvation, if you have become this new creation, oh, your life is worth to be studied by great professors in this world. There is more to you than what you know. And peradventure, you have not met with Jesus. God is asking me to tell you, don't play religion. Don't say, I've been going to the church, or probably I hold a title in the church, or probably I belong to one religion or the other. It's not about religion. It's about the way. It's about God. There is no other name given among men by which we can be saved except the name of Jesus. Who says is the way? Not a way, is the way. And I like you to know that until you have an encounter with this Jesus, you don't experience this new birth that I'm talking about. Becoming a child of God is a supernatural thing that cannot be explained. It is better experienced. I pray for everyone under the sound of my voice today who have not experienced the genuine salvation, that the wind of the Spirit will bring you even into this dynamic and forever experience that will change the course of your destiny forever in the name of Jesus Christ. Today, I'd like us to know something, that dominion means to take charge. Dominion means to be in control. The Bible says he gave us dominion over the works of his hand. Everything that you see in this world is the work, is the handiwork of God. As a matter of fact, even the so-called devil that people are binding and loosing and going to everywhere to talk about and that is responsible for evils in life is made by God. And the truth is this, don't overrate the devil. He was not even the best of God's creation before man was made. Well, that is another topic for another time. So we should not overrate the devil. It's also the work. God created him, even though he rebelled. We can put him under control. The Bible says in the book of Romans 16:20, he said, the God of peace will bruise the head of the devil that is under our feet. Hearing me, child of God, whatever Satan is responsible for in your life, be it sickness, be it affliction, be it a curse, be it a family, evil pattern, be it any form of oppression, today I decree that the armor of the word of God breaks that head of the devil that is responsible for your situation in the name of Jesus. I believe somebody hearing me today is walking out of that sickness. You are listening in the hospital, you are sick, you are walking out of that sickness. You are going through a situation that the devil is responsible for. Now I release you into testimony, into liberty, into freedom, in the name of Jesus Christ. Now, I'd like you to know that if you are going to work in dominion, you need to be responsible for it. You need to take some responsibility, because in Christ, our dominion is not just available, it's a mandate that you can't belong to him and not walk in dominion. The Bible says, as many that received him, in John 1:12, he said, he gave them power to be the son of God. It's an abuse, it's an insult to redemption for a child of God to say that because the country is hard, that's why I'm poor, or because the economy is bad, that's why things are not working for me, or because the devil is in existence, I come from a very bad family, I don't have help or helpers, I don't have this, that's why I'm under oppression. It's an insult against redemption. It's an insult to redemption when the Christian is sleeping and every day there is a masquerade that is pursuing you in the dream. There is a force of darkness that is oppressing you. There is an evil circle that you are running around. That must come to an end today in the name of Jesus. He gave you dominion over the works of his hand, dominion over finances, dominion over Satan, dominion in your job. If God has sent me to position you on the path of your dominion in Christ, today, come there and begin to work. How to master the art of walking in dominion. Listen to me. When a baby is born, that baby does not begin to walk after 1 month or after 2 months. When it gets to a certain time, probably 9 months or 8, 9, 10 months, the baby begins to practice the art of walking. There is no baby that will suddenly stand up one day and begin to run. He practices the act of walking. Sometimes some baby starts by crawling, you know. Some baby starts by moving from one spot to the other. Later, they start by crawling. Later, they start by standing. And gradually, the baby begins to master the art of walking. The Lord has sent me to tell you that the time to begin the art of walking in dominion has come. Some of us have already started, but the truth is that we are not improving. You are just crawling. It is time for you to graduate. And those who are walking in dominion, it's time for you to get to a level where you can run in dominion. And if you are running, you can fly in dominion. And if you are thinking you are flying, I tell you, there is a supernatural dimension that is more superior to flight, which you can begin to experience in your journey of dominion in life, so that you can fulfill God's purpose, so that you can do exploit for the kingdom of God, so that you can bring glory to God who has saved you. What are these things that must shift in your life that in order to begin to master the art of walking in dominion? Number one, I call it shift in your thinking patterns. Shift in your thinking pattern. Friends, do you want to master the art of walking in dominion as a Christian? There is no one program or one message that you will ever hear. There is no one prayer that will be made for you by any man of God on the earth that will be what will put you in dominion for everything you want in life. No, you need to master it. It has to be a process. It has to be something gradual. There must be a process before you see a product. Unfortunately, many want to see products without process. And I think that product like that will not be able to pass quality assurance. I'd like us to know that if you must experience or begin to walk in dominion, start to shift in your thinking pattern. Take your thinking pattern from humanity to spirituality. In Romans chapter 12 verse 2, the Bible says that we must renew our mind by the word of God, so that we may prove what is acceptable, good, and perfect will of God. Now, because of time, I'm going to stop here today and continue next week. So receive Christ into your life if you have never done so. Pray with me. Say with me, Lord Jesus, come into my heart today. Be my Lord and Savior, even forever. Thank you, Lord, in Jesus' name. If you mean that prayer, you are born again. You can write me, send me your prayer request. You are led to be one of our partners. Send an SMS to me on 080-33-89-1969. 080-33-89-1969. You can also write me through bingaoyeyemigreat@gmail.com. bingaoyeyemigreat@gmail.com. God bless you. Oh, no.

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4: It's midday, and this is Newsbeat for this hour. The federal government has charged three men over the recent abduction of school children and teachers in Oriroluku government area of Ondo Oyo State. The suspects, Abdulrazak Omaru, Yunusa Musa, and Shamsu Adamusani, are facing a 10-count charge before the Federal High Court in Abuja. They are accused of conspiracy, kidnapping, concealing information, terrorism-related offenses, and illegal mining. President Bola Tinubu has praised FCT Minister Yusuf Wike for what he described as visible development across Abuja. The president, who spoke at a Thanksgiving dinner marking the inauguration of 31 projects in the FCT, said Abuja is changing for the better under Wike's leadership. Tinubu, who was represented by Senate President Gaswell Akpabio, said the projects show that government can deliver when there is vision and determination. And on the foreign scene, the United States has carried out a seventh night of airstrikes on military targets in Iran, days after President Donald Trump declared the temporary ceasefire with Tehran was over. The U.S. Central Command says the strikes targeted surveillance sites, weapon storage facilities, military logistics infrastructure, and maritime assets. Iran says it responded by launching attacks towards U.S. allies in the region, including Kuwait, Jordan, and Bahrain. And that's Newsbeat for this hour. Thank you for listening. Good afternoon.
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people for area. My people for yard. My support system. 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I don't know. I don't know verse. I don't know verse. So no long talk. 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Because no one explain tire. So the most important thing we say, atilo atide. We there, yeah. We gallant, eh? This one a weekend group on top of that by tape on NFL. We can't do one thing for me, eh? Let me tell people for area, tell people for yard, tell people for street, eh? Let me suffer one pay. I log my own brain. Radio Diva. Let me tell them, say, me don't deal, I know. Me don't deal, yeah, oh. Let me go, let me one. If I let me share me.

0: Adabalawa, now here we did. Let me tell your friends, let me tell everybody. My name is Patience. My log man will be in Radio Diva. It's all day, yeah. On top weekend groove, on top of the by tape on an FM. Weekend groove, this on a weekend groove. On top of the by tape on an FM. Lots of people they call me. And they reason me, say, Patience. Good night. What's up? Like, what's the show, like, go, go? Are you explaining? I say no explanation because you know when I explain tired. Evidence day, evidence show, receive day. I didn't see this one. Now. The evidence is this now. Not come.
1: I got two of y'all dogs on a say so. I like y'all welcome to the party. Turn it up like you know it. I'ma eat your look cookie, baby. I ain't musty. How you wanna put it?
0: No, no, I'm with the drum now. We would even a celebrity G. And luckily for us today, we're artists for today on top of the show.
1: How is Benny Brett talking
0: about? Where time don't reach, eh? Today, like, gonna join us live on top of this program.
1: Couple grand for my go
0: playing song.
1: Listen up, man.
0: The lights, a hype man, a musician. Sing Afro. You go to Shalaye because if I de Shalaye na evidence no day. But when it all day yeah, he go Shalaye. Which way to? With evidence. You want to go? Okay, now we tell people say we did live on Facebook for Adaba 88.9 FM. We did live on Facebook for Adaba 88.9 FM. Go join us there. Drop your comments. Make you like and make you share them. You know we did do them now. Drop your comments to make you share them. Make you like them. Me go read all the comments the way we now want to drop today. And if you get people you want to shout out to on this program today, especially, we didn't give you free of charge. If you shout out to anybody. But we're not going to advertise goods and products, goods and services. Mba. But say you want shout out person, you want shout out to person, you want greet person where they wedding today, where they do wedding today, wedding anniversary, they do birthday, they do one special thing, John Bon Piquin. I feel happy to shout out to her on top of the show today. Oh, my God, free of charge. You want to go? Shout out to everybody when we said they're on the journal's live for Facebook. I see you now. John Olasukomi, I see you say, well done. Thank you very much. I beg him and help me share them. Ade Olokun, I see you too. Make you help me share them. Drop your comments and drop your likes. Drop your comments as many as possible. As you plenty rich, as you fit type rich. You're not fast typer, being a slow typer. Then you drop comments. Oh, you cannot say anything they come with a better thing they come. So, may you drop your comments. On top, we can groove on top Adaba 88.9 FM.

know that sweet my belly. School children were kidnapped for your state. The teachers and the principal will be said they released yesterday night. The news totally my belly. It sweet me so much. But the one when they come sweet my belly, now the security officials will be say they lose their lives in the process of say they won't secure the release of these children. May God rest their souls. May God comfort their family. Die in the line of duty. No, if you come back on all, but it can't be like the scenario be this. But in all, we thank

0: No talking bullshit.
1: Top eh, Ken Groove eh, on top eh, celebrity G. See the sub, see the shell gong gong. 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
1: More money to my love. 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
0: Okay, you know, Anita Joseph now. Anita Joseph will be married MC Fish. You remember now? You remember say Anita Joseph and MC Fish will be married. Say the marriage don't scatter. Me no say you like bad news. Well, well, not be my first say me they talk about her. But say, you know, say on this side of the table, bad news not good news for us. But with the prayer of Baba God, see me we no see bad news. Okay, so Anita Joseph, I've been Anita Joseph. You know, say and MC Fish no day again. So what you gonna have? We say if we post one picture. For that picture, she dressed well, she wears suits like corporate babe. Where we say she set, bam, everybody else they look and say, Mama, you fine, Mama, you set. Bam, before you close your eye, open and I saw one babe where we say they say an influencer. Nah, me don't know. In fact, me no go stop saying me never hear the name before. Me don't hear the name, but me know if you picture the name with the face. Thank you. I know say it's happy. But Gen Z, they say her name is Caramel. Thank you. Now, so Caramel can come and say that picture where Anita Joseph and Anita Joseph uploaded for her Instagram page, say now her picture. Now her birthday picture. Say she even do video. Say she do photo shoot. She can't release the video. Say why Anita Joseph and Anita Joseph go upload her picture. Come come out her head on top. Come put her Anita Joseph head. Say why? Now, so Anita Joseph can say, ah, my sister. My girl, I'm no verse. Say now AI. Say now my social media guy. Now it's one, now another package, no verse. Now, so can I make a return and say, who be your girl? I beg, I beg, I beg. We don't even sabi yourself. Why are you going to call me your girl? Now, some Nigerians come check out for Ramo. Hey, you don't say when Nigerians see on top of your matter. Just pray, say, now the positive side. It can't be negative side. Oh, yeah, for you. Before you open eye and close them. Now, so everywhere catch fire between Anita Joseph, Anita Joseph, and Caramel. Everybody come begin to replicate the picture. She be now Anita Joseph use her head on top of your picture. You call the highlight. Make me not lie. Like, make me not lie. Make you know, make a notif. Kama paro, kama jale. The number of people where don't use the picture, where they don't put their head, come out Caramel head on top of the picture, where they don't upload them. Make we not lie. Make we not lie. Make we not. Make we no thief. It could not pass 1,000. All the Nigerians again say, what's it going to do? Say, one person snap picture. Say, one person picture day. Say, you person can't come out your head. You can't put another head. Say, now today, people say, use eye. They tell the close picture. What's the big deal? What's the big deal? Ah.

0: Oju mi ti fego, oju mi ti fego. One girl no fi do me two for love for threesome.
1: Yeah.
0: Risky things ni mo like, freaky things ni mo like. Let me tell my mommy that.
1: Tara Johnson. Yes, I write a cinema.
0: I would do anything for your love.
1: You know Bookie right now. Return of my Tara Johnson.
0: The money.
1: Show mama love, oh. Show mama love.
0: Energy.
1: Epa, watch out for cinema.
0: Big things in my life.
1: All cinema nationwide. I'm a Tara, the return of my Tara Johnson.

first bring our artists for the week. We go bring our come inside studio live and I go see her. If you want to see we artist live for inside studio today, we're gonna live on Facebook for our Dabaite on NFA.

Now money they give you around, money they foil out. Man, no let person they tell you say money no they important like that. May I clear you one thing? In case you not clear you before, but based on say you clear me gone. Money they all got very very important. But me gonna tell you say in the process of say you they find you money. No draw tomorrow confront. Make tomorrow day where day. Make today day where day. Jelly you waka jam tomorrow. Say you don't understand that, you know, say, me not go use all my mouth talk, but based on say money the important, a lot of people, they try to say, money the important, me need money too, but, they do a smart. I still we can't groove on top of that, by tape on an FN time, all the we say, we artists for the weekend, you're going to enter studio, me they tell me now, say, if you be artist, you be music producer, you be entertainer, you want me to showcase you on top of the show, you follow me chat for WhatsApp after the show, because if you begin to call my number now, people go begin to call me on top of the show now, and they expect me can answer now. So before I go to comment on top of the show, make me remember, so they go remember me. Me go come to remember now. Say if you want follow me, chat. You want follow me, reason on top of the show. I hear you. What's yeah? That's it. We can group on top of that by tape on an FM. We are teased for the week. Tune the light. Time to reach when you go to enter studio. Malcolm, what time?

0: welcome back. Now still we can groove on top of the by tape on an FM. It's on say we artists for the week. I say that as studio in Tole. About you tell you.
1: I know.
0: You say no say.
1: I know.
0: Okay, welcome to the by tape on an FM.
1: All right, I greet you all.
0: Where to carry you come out about today?
1: Now to tell the people of Nigeria how far I go when concerning the issue of music. You know, I've been in music.
0: Now to tell the people of Nigeria, you know, a politician.
1: No, I know you're a politician.
0: What you call concern with the people of Nigeria?
1: Okay. You know, say without Nigeria, I don't feel it.
0: Okay. What's your name?
1: All right. Say that call me MAGNETTI. Stand by. My people, I'm Musa Razak Babatunde, PKA Tunde Light, PKA Mr. Magnetti. One love,
0: my people. Tunde Delight, today live inside studio for Adabai Tape on 9FM.
1: Yes, Ade.
0: Ade here.
1: Ade.
0: Which kind of music did you do?
1: I'm a hip-hop artist.
0: Since when you started to sing?
1: I've started the music right from the childhood.
0: But you're a broke glamour. You know, some people, I carry the comedy show, but say, when you started to sing, they say, I don't sing since 2 years old. Hey. I don't sing since 3 years old.
1: Hey.
0: No,
1: from childhood.
0: Which childhood? Which year?
1: Okay, from Goku, where I don't fit talk. I don't fit talk anything.
0: Okay, as you know, if you talk. How you call it sing?
1: No, I don't sing. I'm from the stomach of my mama.
0: Mama? From my mama's stomach, I don't sing.
1: At times they tell me, say, why am I picking God to sing like this? For inside, you understand? So as I come bounce, enter ground like this.
0: Now you're going to pick up. Why you can't choose hip hop instead of gospel, instead of making the sing Apala or maybe the sing Fuji? Why you pick?
1: You know, it's what God sent me, you understand?
0: Come, so, now God is sending this one.
1: Yes.
0: Okay, why you not going to sing gospel if now God send you?
1: Actually, at times I do miss all because I do mingle with some gospel artists at times, you know. When it comes to that as well,
0: I'm going
1: to
0: join.
1: Yeah.
0: Anyway, we just say. So you, Tunde Light.
1: Tunde Light, yes.
0: Tunde Light.
1: Yes,
0: I mean,
1: yes.
0: Tunde Light.
1: Tunde Light.
0: Okay, Tunde Light.
1: Yes.
0: Tunde Light.
1: Yes,
0: okay,
1: yes.
0: Waiting. Why?
1: Some people also call me Magnetti.
0: Ha. Hey. Which one we go call you on top of the show today?
1: The two.
0: Tunde Light
1: and Magnetti.
0: Yeah,
1: everything.
0: Why you choose Tunde Light? Why the name?
1: You know, you understand. There was a particular time that, you know, I've been
0: story.
1: Okay, yeah. All right, there's a sign that I've been struggling regarding the issue of music before I met someone like you, you know, to bring this up. That is why, you know, tune the light.
0: Tune the light.
1: Yes.
0: Like
1: yes, the light don't already on. You understand?

0: How many singles you don't get?
1: You know, I have a lot of singles.
0: Okay, when
1: but it's just that I haven't qualified it in one, you know.
0: Where you go qualify them? Because you know, go use English with me for example in studio today. You
1: nah,
0: see,
1: I know,
0: you know, I don't speak. I don't sabi English. I don't speak with language. So,
1: but already that you taught me.
0: when your EP go come outside?
1: Very soon, I promise. Very soon. Very soon.
0: Who you dey look forward to feature for the entertainment for the industry?
1: I look forward to feature Shinku Ekun. Because okay. Right from the beginning, as he's from my town, he's my hometown.
0: Where you from? Where
1: I'm
0: you
1: from?
0: From
1: Ikaria Koko.
0: Okay, you look forward to feature your brother.
1: Yes.
0: Where
1: yes.
0: Come from Ikaria Koko?
1: No, no, no.
0: Another song. Come on, let make it. Come whenever you come, Juba. Whenever you come, Juba. Whenever you come, Juba. Come on, you read this studio today. Aside music, what thing they do when they give you money?
1: Aside music, I'm a young, you know, private school owner.
0: You get money now. We should be young private school owner.
1: Yeah,
0: I say you get school.
1: The school never standard.
0: But
1: I still they pray.
0: It's your pressure now.
1: They are
0: you get pupils for the school.
1: Yes, yes.
0: God will
1: yes,
0: bless
1: yes,
0: you also. I want to do a career, Coco.
1: That's so.
0: Okay. Yeah. People for Facebook, tune the light, for 9FM. Supporters in fans for Ikaria Koko, the whole of our Koko. I drop in our comments, tune the light there.

0: 5 years' time, where do they see your music career?
1: It's from God.
0: From God?
1: Yeah, from God.
0: And 5 years' time, where you want to make your music career done
1: to
0: reach?
1: I want to be speaking from the place of from international, like others, Olamide, Obio, and others like that.
0: You don't make effort to DM Chinku Ekun. You don't make efforts.
1: I have tried. Countless times. I've tried.
0: But you still dey hopeful.
1: I still dey hopeful. And others like, well, as well. Olamide and others.
0: But Nada Shinko Ekun will be your brother from Ikaria Koko. Now that will be the first person where we say they your mind to feature.
1: Yes.
0: But I do freestyle for us.
1: Alright.
0: This one are your chance.
1: Alright.
0: Freestyle for us.
1: Alright. 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
0: Don't try. 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
0: anybody ma sale this one a star pure from Ikaria Koko Abebi show and love. Let me support our pick us. Drop your comments. What you want to tell Lamu? 081-625-1-9991. What you want to tune the lights in the live inside studio for the
1: party. I do with my sister.
0: If you want to drop your comments, let me drop your comment. Tune the light there, yo.
1: Yes.
0: There you go. Hello, Dede.
2: Mama Aziz from Okitipupa.
0: How you doing now?
2: I do okay, I gentle.
0: What do you want to enjoy
2: this one, though? This one, get pepper inside, though.
0: Pepper, I be your do.
2: Yes, so. Why don't you
0: want to get Mama Aziz on top of the show today? Hello? No, good afternoon. Where to be on the way for the callers this afternoon?
2: My name is Dara Simi from Ondo.
0: Okay, Dara Simi, what do you want make I do for you now? Yeah, man, Dara Simi, what do you want make I do for you? Just jackpot like that too. Maybe now remember, say this show, now adult show. This show, not be show where we say you go give your picking small, small children, make the call on top. 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
1: I greet you, my sister Patience.
0: From Ikare.
1: I don't want me by you know in the studio.
0: So
1: bad don't like marry me wo. You know, Google Shimbo let you marry wo. You know, I see the bee. Everything see the go. And then Jackie go be love, but Ghana must go.
0: Oh, what if I go Ghana must go? So we buy. Okay, this one of pure talents. Where is our studio today? Epos show I'm love. Epos show I'm support. I'm gonna drop in in phone number on top of the show, in WhatsApp number, in social media, handle, you're gonna drop them on top of the show. Yeah. This music, it don't there for audio mark.
1: It don't.
0: What do you they go to search?
1: Musa Razak Babatunde.
0: Musa Razak Babatunde for audio mark. Yes. Many we help me wanna help us support them so that in go fit get EP, in go fit get YouTube channel, in go fit get everything, in this support. I've been at that school money. What did they support? What did they do music?
1: No. You don't feel rich.
0: You don't feel rich. You need support.
1: Yes.
0: Can't tell my people for space.
1: Maximum support. Please.
0: Tell my people, say, tell me what you want.
1: Please, I really need your support, all the Nigerian support, even outside the Nigerian, the brothers, you know. I really need your support.
0: And you even say you get promotion. The contact of Shiko Ekun.
1: Yes.
0: Tell him, saying, get my brother from Ikari Akoko.
1: All right.
0: We'll be raw talent. Yes. They never tap him.
1: Hello.
0: We need to tap him.
1: Yes.
0: Hello, JJ.
3: Good afternoon.
0: What's up, your name for the call?
3: My name is Fabulon from Akure.
0: I could
3: rather
0: hear you.
3: I so love my brother music, I swear.
0: Mabi.
3: Even get a lot of talent. Because I'm from Akoko too.
0: Okay. Thank you very much.
1: I greet you, brother.
0: Akoko Kariya. Kariya.
3: Kariya.
1: Kariya.
0: Kariya.
1: Kariya.
3: Kariya. Akoko for life.
0: You don't know.
1: I be
0: from the source.
1: I believe you.
0: Ikaena, my source.
1: I believe you.
0: You suppose don't Google me before you call me.
1: I believe you.
4: You won't be.

0: Hello.
1: Good afternoon.
0: Good afternoon. What's up, you and why you got to call us this afternoon?
1: Nika calling from Akure.
0: Nika calling from Maule.
1: Akure.
0: Akure. Okay, what's your follow us reason?
1: I beg, play me this guy's song now.

0: Kalajuba.
1: What's up? I really
0: Kalajuba. Thank you to the light. One guy from Jossa. He said his name is Francis Gompley. He said, well done. I'm Francis from Joss. Thank you very much. Okay. I beg, show Tune the Light support. I'm making sure your WhatsApp number. I mean, I'll never call him now.
1: All right.
0: Because if you call him now, you go disrupt the flow for inside the studio.
1: All right.
0: Because if you call him now, you go disrupt the flow for inside the studio.
1: Believe,
0: hey, if you call him now, but no, I just said. Oh, yeah, your WhatsApp number.
1: All right. My WhatsApp number 081-388-861331.
0: Call it again.
1: 081-388-861331.
0: What's your name for Facebook?
1: Musa Razak.
0: For Instagram?
1: Yes, Musa Razak as well.
0: Everywhere, Musa Razak. I'm help us follow him. Help us show him love. Help us follow him on Instagram, on Facebook.
1: Yes.
0: I'll follow him for WhatsApp.
1: Yes.
0: If you be say you want sponsor your music,
1: yes.
0: I hear you.
1: I'm open, yes.
0: If you be say you want to do collaboration with him, I hear you.
1: Yes.
0: If you get show,
1: yes.
0: I you making
1: won't
0: feature,
1: yes,
0: make
1: yes.
0: him come,
1: yes.
0: I hear
1: I'll
0: you.
1: Yes, exactly.
0: I'm show him support. Small support here and
1: yes.
0: there. Not be only the big stars
1: yes.
0: we go to support. And on top of this show, a lot of artists don't come here. We say we don't support them and they don't
1: I believe you.
0: So we get hope. Say this is where you come at by 8.9 FM. At by 8.9 FM for this area we would
1: there.
0: Now big platform.
1: I'm here.
0: I give it your keeper.
1: I'm here.
0: Now big platform. And if you bring artists come on top at by 8.9 FM,
1: yes.
0: we're hopeful. Say
1: All right, I just want to greet you, you know, MEG and ETTI, so they call me Magneti, Tune the Light. They never know. I greet everyone. So my name is MEG and ETTI Magneti, so keep supporting me from whatever that you need to put in place to support me as well. So big thanks to you. I'm with my my sister.
0: I'm not your teacher. You see, school don't enter your head. Thank you. Got to go. I make sure Tune the Light support. Let me support him. Message him for WhatsApp. Follow him for Facebook and Instagram. Download the music. Make you stream him. All the quite very important. If you be say you be artist, you be music promoter, you be music producer, you be entertainment industry, you get lounge, you get bar, you get businesses and products. 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My WhatsApp number now 080-388-865056. Shout out to everybody waiting us. My WhatsApp number once again 080-388-865056. Thank you to everybody. 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Oh, I've been happy, Kino. May I know best. Next week again, by the grace of God. By the grace of God, we're coming back again on top. We can groove on top of that by Tape on 9 FM. Shout out to our social media team. Sadiq Day here, now you can help me out. Thank you very much, Sadiq. And Pop City, where they ask, where they listen to us. Thank you to everybody. Especially you, where they for us. May I go? And before they go, ask me to always talk. Make we they do good, make we they do well. Because for everything what we do today, it gets us to come back to us tomorrow. My name is Patience Olusegun, but look, I'm opening Radio Diva Party. Peace.

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3: Hello, I'm Molly Stevens at the BBC Sports Centre with the latest World Cup news. Well, it's the match that no team wants to play as England take on France in the third place playoff in Miami on Saturday. England were beaten 2-1 by Argentina, while France lost 2-0 against Spain in the World Cup semi-finals. The French boss Didier Deschamps, a World Cup winner as both a player and a manager, steps down after this game. Here's his opposition head coach, England's Thomas Tuchel.
4: Nobody of these players, nobody of French players wants to play for this match. They want to play in the final. We gave everything to be in the final. Everyone plays to win the World Cup, but it is what it is. So we have for a day less and to recover, but we will do it professionally, of course.
3: Well, after England take on France, attention will then switch to New Jersey for the final as the European champions Spain take on the defending champions Argentina. Spain are seeking their first World Cup win since 2010, while Argentina are aiming to become the first side to win back-to-back titles since Brazil in 1962, which would be a fitting farewell to Lionel Messi on the international stage if the 39-year-old were to hang up his boots. Here's South American football journalist Tim Vickery.
5: He kept us all in doubt about whether he would be able to play in this World Cup. Could he do himself justice? 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The next one, 4 years' time, he'll be pushing 43. 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But I sense, you know, in the race between the athlete and time, there's only ever one winner.
3: Well, for more World Cup news from the BBC, go to bbc.com/football.
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0: comes by hearing, and hearing by the word of God. 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
1: Beware of False Doctrine,
0: Part 3.
2: A message that is not consistent with the gospel of Christ. A message that negates the gospel of Christ. That's what false doctrine is. Anything that is taught, which is a clear misinterpretation of what is in the Word of God, that's false doctrine too.
0: You are listening to Living Waters broadcast with Reverend Barnabas Alumoge.
2: Look at this.
3: Now, remember, if you read loud, does not mean those who are trying to give a new pronoun to God.
2: What means that you will not go in that
3: you again? Don't bring them into your
2: heart. I told you sometime back that this thing you don't
3: many people in the U.S. and in the Western world are crazy.
2: And anything that is taught that is not found,
3: they are saying that they should we shouldn't be using
2: Matthew 25:46,
3: for instance,
2: and somebody start to teach you about portals
3: into everlasting punishment,
2: and they talk to you about the rains that into life quiet about.
3: They said that's hell.
2: That's even one of the things
3: you understand that
2: they shouldn't say God.
3: They talk to you about
2: Matthew 25:46.
3: In a few years, you're going to find some of these so
2: advancing people
3: start to review some of
2: the
3: Bible.
2: That is
3: the righteous of using the righteousness.
2: You might teach your children
3: into life,
2: no matter
3: eternal.
2: The results that follow it.
3: So,
2: this
3: how do we
2: is false doctrine.
3: Because the word of God does not say anything about it.
2: We shouldn't say God is Father.
3: There is no destruction
2: between
3: them.
2: It's a sex.
3: It's a
2: sex with
3: message of salvation.
2: Do you understand this?
3: And all those kind of
2: are
3: things.
2: Are you sure you're here?
3: Some
2: false doctrine.
3: That's
2: false.
3: Anything is not that same that Jesus Christ was not in just angels like Angel Selena, was not in Angel Serene.
4: So there are clear things that are not inclusive. Anything that Jesus Christ is not really out of God.
3: Usually we hear somebody say something to know that is false doctrine.
4: There was because the Son of God
3: not give you Angel Selena's name.
4: What are we now?
3: His minister and
4: you got
3: all.
4: It from a different
3: entry now.
4: From a different vision.
3: False doctrine.
4: First is
5: that even though or those of you who are evil, if you know how to give good gifts, how much more will your heavenly Father, will your Father in heaven not give as good as the Holy Ghost is to all them that ask? That tells you something, that God is more interested in the success of his own. Are you paying attention? He's very, very, very interested. Whatever earthly fathers can do, God can do much more because of his own. Now somebody will say, did God not say, Esau have I loved, Jacob have I hated, are the two of them not from the same parent? It's because you don't understand Bible language. There is what is called typology in scriptures. Are you here? Yeah. Basically, that means that God picks people and uses them as a type of what he will yet do later. Do you understand that? So if you read in Romans 9 will tell you about this typology and explain to you that you are not Esau. Esau represents anybody that is not under Jesus Christ. Jacob represents people who are under Jesus Christ. Is example. So the life of Esau and Jacob was an example. It was still about who is my child and who is not my child. Because at the end of the day, Jacob was his own. Are you following this? And so all after Jacob were chosen to excel without labor. Are you following this? While all after Esau, we can excel, but it have to be according to the sweat of their brow. It's the same example that made Adam to represent you. Typology. The word Adam, the name Adam means mankind. So when Adam fell in Genesis chapter 2 and chapter 3, it wasn't Adam that was falling, it was all of man. That's why we were born into iniquity and shaping the sin. Do you understand that? Because he was the type. He was the type. That's how he also brought Jesus Christ as the second and last Adam. He calls him Adam. Second and last Adam. That's how he called Jesus Christ. Type. Example. So in Jesus Christ, he has shown to you what he can do with your life if you believe in Jesus Christ. Do you understand? So God does not reserve you. If you are born again, he doesn't reserve you for failure. In fact, the Bible calls you in Romans chapter 9 a vessel of mercy. He says, he will use you to show his glory to the whole world. That's what he says. And I've thought about that time and again. Just get on Telegram and listen to the tapes. You are going to see it there. Are you following what we're saying? So this thing is about, are you born or are you not born? Do you belong to him or don't you belong to him? Basically, that's what it was about. So long as you are born again, you are made for the top. Never make an excuse for not being at the top. Is that okay? Never excuse another person and say, this one is, he has a special grace. That's why his life is like that. No. I said no. Don't think that way. Don't say somebody is serving God because they have time. Don't talk like that. We don't have time to serve God. We create time to serve God. Are you listening to what I'm saying? None of us who is serving the Lord with our lives has time for it. The reason I can't serve God is because I don't have time. No, you can watch football, don't you? Some of you, no matter what, now 4 p.m. we'll meet you outside. Yes, sir. Today. Yes, are you getting what I'm saying? It doesn't matter the appointment that was fixed. You will do it inside the place where you are watching that match. Now, why? Because you love something and you are going to create the time for it. Do you understand that? That's how we serve God. We don't serve God because we have time. We create time to serve God. We don't serve God because God has specially chosen some of us to serve him. And I know what the confusion in some of your minds will settle it. Calm down. John chapter 1. Maybe we should start settling it. Let me say this to you. All who serve God are in two classes. There are those who God came and called without their will. Do you understand what I'm saying? And there are those who offer themselves to God. And in God's eyes, both of them are the same. He does not pick the ones he called. In the sense of, maybe you are on your own. How many of you have had such encounters? You have a dream or a vision and God comes to you and say, my son. No, God used to talk two times. Or you don't watch movies. The God that many of us know, he must talk twice. Adam. My son. Those people who have dramas in churches, they are amazing. But thank God for them. We need drama team here. People should come and join drama team and do drama. Let's have funny experiences. Glory to God. Now, some have that idea. So there are these two classes of people who serve God. Those who God called, in that they were on their own, and God just seemed to jump on them. Example is Paul. You remember Acts chapter 9?
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5: So there are these two classes of people who serve God. Those who God called, in that they were on their own

Saul of Tarsus was not waiting for government to say, go and arrest people. He went to them. He said, don't spend your money. You build road. Me, these Christians, I will deal with them. Just give me permission. I will use my own resources to deal with them. That was how zealous he was for the devil. And the Bible tells us that he desired letters and went to Damascus to the synagogue. He wanted to go to Damascus to the synagogues, that he, if he found any of this way. Now look at how he called the Christianity here. He said, this way. Jesus will talk about it as the way. Are you following this? Now that's a talk for a different day. I will explain that one of these days. Now he says, if he found any of this way, what way? The way of Christ. He says, whether they were men or women, he might bring them bound unto Jerusalem. Verse 3, please be fast if you're on the media. And as he journeyed, he came near Damascus, and suddenly there shined round about him a light from heaven. You see, he was on his own. Are you getting this? Like some of you, you are just on your own, and God just pounced on you, just interrupted all your plans. Like me, I wanted to do many things with my life. I never planned on preaching. Even when I gave my life to Christ, immediately I gave my life to Christ, I didn't plan to be teaching and preaching up and down. I didn't like that. I felt like I would make money and help the people that are preaching. That was my mind. I'll be pushing the gospel. I didn't know that I was too small to push the gospel. I didn't know that at the time. Glory to God. And the Bible says, as he was going, a lightning struck him and he fell to the ground, to the earth, and heard a voice saying, Saul, Saul, why persecutest thou me? Quickly. It is hard for thou to kick against the pricks and all that. Next verse. Quickly. Verse 6. At this time, at verse 5, Saul was already shouting, say, Lord. He has surrendered himself. To say Lord means the owner. You are the one that owned me. That's the meaning of Lord. And the Bible says, no one can say Jesus is Lord except it be given to him from heaven. Do you understand that? That's a different talk. Now he, trembling and astonished, said, Lord, what wilt thou have me do? He has surrendered himself. It was an encounter. This is one class of people. Then there are others who had a choice to say yes or no. Like Jesus will meet Simon and the other disciples, Andrew and the likes, and will tell them to follow him. They had a choice. It wasn't by force. Like you. God speaks to you as I minister to you. To surrender your life to Jesus. You see, you have a choice. You can decide to take it. You can also decide not to take it. You can decide that every day they used to talk. No problem. We'll come and talk again tomorrow. You can think anything you want to think. You have a choice. And sometimes God seizes you. Do you understand that? Now, traditionally, some Christians have developed themselves to believe that those like Paul or Saul of Tarsus, who were taken, as it were, outside of their choice, are you getting this? Will serve better than those. No, not so. There is no such record. Do you understand what I'm saying? Let me give you in another way before we come back here. Everything God has provided, you can have it even when you don't have a special grace for it. Let me give you an example. For instance, Shatala Bakashi. Healing. Have you heard of healing before? In 1 Corinthians chapter 12, verse 9 and verse 30 of 1 Corinthians chapter 12, the Bible talks to us about what he calls the gifts of healing. Did you hear what I said? The gifts of healing. 1 Corinthians 12, 9. To another, faith by the same Spirit. To another, the gifts of healing by the same Spirit. Then verse 30. Give me verse 30 quickly. Have all the gifts of healing. Did you see that? Which means the gifts of healing does not belong to everyone. Alright, it's some people. If you read in context, you will see what he was saying. It's some people that have the gifts of healing. Alright, some people. That gifts, some people. Is that clear? Yes, yet, in James chapter 5 and verse 15, the Bible tells us about another way everybody can participate in healing and experience healing. He calls it the prayer of faith that will heal the sick, that will raise the sick. Did you see that? Yes, sir. I said, did you see that? Follow me quickly. So, James 5:15, and the prayer of faith shall save the sick. Did you see that? So, while there is a ministration that comes by the gifts of healing, there is also the ministration of healing that can come by the prayer of faith. In other words, we can stand in faith and collect healing. We can also encounter somebody who has the gift of healing and they can bring healing. Are you getting this? It's like teaching. There is the office of a teacher, and then there is the teaching that the Bible says each believer should be doing. I stand in the office of a teacher. You as a believer, you also have a personal teaching ministry, in quote. Do you understand that? So we expect that in your home.

0: home, you can teach your wife and your children. Or in case the husband doesn't really know his way like that, the wife can teach them too. There's nothing wrong with it. Turn to a man beside you and say, there's nothing wrong with that. If you don't know, help me preach to the men around you. If you don't know, calm down and let your wife teach. It doesn't stop you from being head. Have you been older than any of your teachers before? When you go, when you were in school, have you had a young person teach you before? If you don't know, you don't know. Your age does not give you hydrocarbons. It doesn't give you an understanding of chemistry or biology or physics or anything. That you are 50 years old and your lecturer is 40 years old or 35 years old doesn't change anything. Better calm down and learn, otherwise you won't graduate. I hope you are following what I'm saying. Sometimes many men have just prolonged their breakthroughs in their homes instead of just coming down and letting someone else show you the way. Sometimes that person is just beside you. It doesn't take much. I've told you, those of you who don't know how to spend money, surrender your money to your wife. Or learn how to do it well. The choice is simple. Otherwise, you mess up your home unnecessarily. Do you understand what I'm saying? You can just start buying different types of fridges because you like fridge. There's no toaster in the house, but you don't care. Anytime you see a new fridge, you buy. Do you understand what I'm saying? You just need to surrender and your home will be fine. You are still the head. Do you understand? You see, Brother Tomiwa was teaching powerfully just now. You know what I thought to myself? They were sharing amazing, but I particularly liked his because I've seen him a number of times share. And I thought to myself, I said, maybe one of these Sundays I'll just come and sit down and allow him teach. Are you getting what I'm saying? Now, if I do that, does that stop me from being pastor? Does he become senior pastor automatically? Because, no, it doesn't work like that. I have several pastors in our ministry, several of them in our different locations. Sometimes I sit here, Pastor Bright is teaching. I sit here, any of the pastors are teaching. It doesn't make me the leg. Do you understand? And I've learned things from some of my younger pastors. I mean, amazing things I've learned from many of them. Sometimes I know the things that some of them are good at. When I tell them, show me. How do you think we should go about this? You are still the head. But you get what I'm saying? So you can minister healing through faith. You can also minister healing by the gifts of healing, which some people call by the anointing. You see, have you heard some persons talk and they say that they couldn't minister healing until the anointing came? You see, there is the ministration of healing by the anointing. There is also, for example, when we are ministering by the anointing, usually it doesn't matter how your heart is or your heart doesn't work like that. When we are ministering by faith, we can ask you, do you believe, and then we join my faith with your faith. You know those things that we say, I join my faith to your faith. All those many talk. When the anointing rests, you know what I mean?
1: Yes,
0: or you are praying for people. Sometimes you see one person, when you are laying hands, the person is sitting. They don't want to go down. Calm down. You like this. When the anointing rests on you, you will not recognize yourself. When you are at the end of the meeting, you are asking yourself, me, man like me. I once told myself that I would never fall down under the power. I think I've been slain in the spirit once in my life. Once or twice, I can't remember. The first experience I had, the minister had not touched me. I planned him because my elder brother used to talk about him. They say he used to push people. So me, I planned that any day he came my way. Me and him in that church that day. I planned him. So I came ready for him. I had set myself. As he was coming, he had not touched me. He had not touched me. He was just coming like, pow! I didn't see myself again. That, you know, if they touch you, you say they push you. So what exactly are you going to say now? Glory to God. I was hearing Minister Tony share some time ago about himself. That in one of our meetings, he promised himself that he would never fall down. He said hands had not gotten to him. You see, the anointing can do things without your permission. Do you understand that? But then you can also get those same things done by faith. So God does not leave you stranded. Do you understand what I'm saying? The same things the anointing can do without your permission, by faith, intentional faith, you can get them done. Think of it this way. In that same light, bring it to calling. Do you understand that? Some people are called, literally it appears that they didn't have a choice in it. Then some of us will have a choice to disobey or not to disobey. If you follow it, you will produce the same results as those other people. That's how it works. So never tell yourself that I don't serve God because I'm not very called, or my calling is not very strong. My own is not with encounter. You know, people say things, and it is preachers that have caused all these problems, because preachers keep saying things that are not in scriptures. Can I tell you something?
1: Yes, sir. Yes, sir.
0: The 12 disciples of Jesus, it wasn't Jesus that called all 12 of them. See, I'll be going home now. They told me that I will say something funny. Before you go, yeah, read this one. When you are done, you can start going. John, chapter 1, we read from verse 35. Rakuta baseke libatayaka. Insight, Lord. Look at this. Again, the next day, after John stood and two of his disciples, quickly, and looking upon Jesus as he walked, he said, "Behold, the Lamb of God." And the two disciples heard him speak, and they followed Jesus. Did Jesus call those guys? Okay. They just followed him. Next verse. Then Jesus turned and said, and saw them following, and said unto them, "What seek ye?" They said unto him, "Rabbi," which is to say, being interpreted, "Master, where dwellest thou?" He saith unto them, "Come and see." They came and they saw where he dwelt and abode with him that day. For it was about the 10th hour. After this encounter, they didn't go back again.
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0: looking for satisfaction no go fit be like to make you get the satisfaction himself.
1: Oh yeah, tobre.
0: Oh yes, so you ready to see make him satisfy mama, papa, plus or pekin? It does not matter the thing where you want to carry to make you match them together. If it go well, well with better good mineral. Even if you can't get them for oddity, a big quality.
1: Oh yeah, to.
0: He go give you the notorious in ties where you go take carry no say this one a bread. Where standard for inside any kind of bread you want to talk about?
1: Okay,
0: not let me do too much of mouth and pekin. Let me come tell you this one. If it cost you won't go meet oya to bread, I can make you buy him a large quantity.
1: No work too far at all.
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9: Good evening and thanks for joining us on Weekend File from Adaba 88.9 FM Akure, reaching you from Ilaramaki, Ondo State. In tonight's edition, Shatima urges local government chairman to lead fight against malnutrition. Federal government begins distribution of 10 million fertilizer bags to farmers. And foreign scene tonight, Ukraine drone strikes kill 8 and injured 62 others in Russia. Details of these and other stories in a moment. I am Abimbola Ogunbadini.
13: This is the news.
9: Vice President Kashim Shatima has urged local government chairmen across the country to take ownership of the Nutrition 774 initiative to tackle malnutrition at the grassroots. He gave the charge during a meeting with the leadership of the Association of Local Governments of Nigeria, ALGON, at the Presidential Villa in Abuja. Shatima reiterated President Bola Tinubu's commitment to improving nutrition nationwide. The Vice President asked ALGON to strengthen local government committees on food and nutrition, saying they should serve as centers for planning, implementation, and accountability in every council. Shatima said local governments, being the closest tier of government to the people, must play a greater role in addressing malnutrition, poverty, and other development challenges.
14: Development acquires meaning only when every tier of government understands its responsibility and performs it with diligence. National policies become transformative only when they are translated into practical outcomes in every ward, every community, and every household. And no nation has the confidence of its people through declarations of intention alone. It does so when governance arrives at the doorstep of the citizen who has never seen a minister, never entered a government office, yet deserves the full protection of the Nigerian state. This is why your example of a bottom-up approach to governance remains the surest path to national renewal.
9: ALGON President Bello Lawal pledged the association's support for the initiative and promised to work with stakeholders to improve nutrition across all 774 local government areas.
15: So we're working day in, day out with our colleagues at the 774 local government to see that we translate these laudable policies of this administration into developmental outcomes that directly affect the lives and livelihoods of our people at the grassroots. And we are happy that our people are really happy also with the kind of development that they are seeing from this administration, particularly given the policies that have been taken at the onset of this administration are beginning to translate into measurable outcomes that are translating our lives for the better.
9: Agun President Bello Lawal speaking there. And President Bola Tinubu has praised FCT Minister Yinsan Wike for what he described as visible development across Abuja. Tinubu, who spoke at a Thanksgiving dinner marking the inauguration of 31 projects in the FCT, said Abuja is changing for the better under Wike's leadership. He was represented by Senate President Godswill Akpabio. The president said the projects show that government can deliver when there is a vision and determination. In his remarks, Wike said his administration has improved staff motivation, completed abandoned projects, and increased infrastructure development across the territory. He added that the administration inaugurated 9 projects in its first year, 19 in the second year, and 31 projects in the third year. Now, the federal government has commenced the distribution of over 10 million bags of fertilizer and introduced a guaranteed minimum price model to protect smallholder farmers from poor market prices. The initiative was launched in Zaria, Kaduna State, under the Renewed Hope Smallholder Support and Value Chain Fund. Minister of Agriculture and Food Security Abubakar Kyari said the program will provide farmers with input extension services and guaranteed access to markets from planting to harvest. He said the new system will link farmers with farmer aggregation companies that will supply input and buy produce at government-approved minimum prices. Kyari added that the program targets over 2 million smallholder farmers nationwide, with one-third of beneficiaries expected to be women. The Bank of Agriculture said about 300,000 farmers have already been enrolled, while fertilizer and improved seeds are being distributed through accredited partners across more than 20 states. In every democracy, the opposition is expected to hold government accountable by scrutinizing its policy and actions. However, questions are increasingly being asked about whether opposition parties should also acknowledge government achievements when necessary. While some believe criticism is the hallmark of a vibrant democracy, others argued that refusing to recognize positive developments amounts to politics without objectivity. In this special report, Adava FM's Ayola Fatoko examines the debate. The report.
8: Opposition politics is widely regarded as an essential part of democratic governance, providing checks and balances on those in power. In Nigeria, however, the relationship between the ruling party and the opposition has remained lightly confrontational, with accusations and counter-accusations dominating political discourse. Political analyst Dr. Akinyemi believes Nigeria's opposition parties have embraced what he describes as toxic politics, where political rivalry often takes precedence over national interest.
12: Historically, the role of opposition party was to act as a constructive mirror to challenge the how of policy, how government do politics, not the systematic denier of reality. But today, opposition strategy has been reduced to a simple toxic algorithm. If the government fails,
8: the opposition, however, disagrees. A chieftain of the People's Democratic Party, Babatunde Faro, insists he has not seen any achievement of the present administration deserving of praise, maintaining that government has failed to meet the expectations of Nigerians.
16: Where is the good governance? Is it in the national, within security? Is it in the states where nothing is happening? Or is it in the local government whereby the local government chairman just pays salaries and disappear with the rest of the money? So for me, personally, as an opposition member, if I think the government is doing well, I don't have a problem telling them thank you for what you're doing.
8: On its part, the ruling All Progressives Congress says the opposition deliberately ignores government successes for political reasons. APC chieftain Mr. Sylvester Ikujamoye argues that opposition parties continue to criticize government even when there are visible improvements in governance and development.
17: It's a little bit difficult to place. You can hardly see in this part of the world where opposition would want to acknowledge achievements of a sitting government. But that again shouldn't be in such a way that the opposition will always be looking at the opposite side of achievement.
8: While opinions differ on where the line should be drawn, political observers agree that democracy thrives when criticism is constructive, evidence-based, and ultimately focused on improving governance rather than scoring political points. Ayola Fatokun, Adaba FM News.
9: Thank you, Ayola. Elsewhere, Imo State Governor Hope Uzodinma has described President Bola Tinubu as another Lee Kuan Yew, praising his economic reforms. He expressed confidence that Nigerians will support him for a second term in 2027. Uzodinma spoke during a state dinner in Owerri, marking the end of a three-day inspection tour of federal and Imo state projects by the Renewed Hope ambassadors and presidential communications team. The governor said Tinubu came into office prepared to address Nigeria's economic challenges through major reforms, adding that the country had entered a new phase of development. He acknowledged that the reforms came with initial difficulties, but said they had improved government revenues and supported development projects across the state. Special advisor to the President on Media and Public Communications, Sunday Dari, commended Uzodinma for the state's infrastructure projects, describing them as examples of collaboration between the federal and state governments under the Renewed Hope agenda. Now talking security, the federal government has charged three men over the recent abduction of school children and teachers in Orire local government area of Oyo State. The suspect, Abdulrazak Umar Yunusa Musa and Shamsu Sani, are facing a 10-count charge before the Federal High Court in Abuja. They are accused of conspiracy, kidnapping, concealing information, terrorism-related offenses, and illegal mining. Prosecutors also allege that the suspects are members of Darul Salam, an affiliate of the banned terrorist group Ansaru. One of the defendants, Abdulrazak Umar, is also accused of using a WhatsApp group to recruit and incite people to commit acts of terrorism. The suspects are expected to appear in court next week, while investigations into other allegations into alleged members of the group continue. The Nigerian military says troops working with other security agencies have rescued 42 kidnapped victims, neutralized 8 terrorists, and arrested 28 suspects in operations across the country in the past 1 week. Director of Defense Media Operations, Major General Michael Noja, said the operations also led to the recovery of arms and ammunition and the destruction of 2 illegal crude oil refining sites in the Niger Delta. He said troops carried out successful

efforts. He urged Nigerians to continue supporting security agencies with credible information, assuring that ongoing operations against criminal groups will be sustained. And still talking security, the presidency has confirmed that Nigerian troops have arrested some foreign nationals suspected of links to insecurity in parts of the country. Special Advisor to President Tinubu on Media and Public Communications, Daniel Bwala, said the identities of those arrested were withheld for security and diplomatic reasons. Bwala said the government engaged the countries linked to the arrested individuals, adding that such matters are handled through diplomatic channels. He also said terrorist groups, including Boko Haram and ISWAP, have expanded their activities beyond the northeast, with security agencies working to prevent further spread. The presidential aide dismissed claims that the military protect terrorists, describing such allegations as speculation, and acknowledged that security agencies must remain alert to possible infiltration. Bwala also praised the Tinubu administration's economic reforms, citing improvement in revenue, and foreign reserves, and said Nigerians will decide the president's performance ahead of the 2027 election. 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Join us in the second part, where we bring you foreign entertainment and sports news. Stay with us. We'll be right back.

0: 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Now to the rest of the bulletin. On the foreign scene tonight, Ukraine drone strikes kill 8, injured 62 others in Russia. Oluwanifemi Adebayo is standing by.
1: A very good evening to you and welcome to Foreign News on Weekend File. Uganda's government has suspended all school trips in the wake of Thursday evening's bus crash that killed at least 20 pupils and one adult who were taking part in an educational tour. Dozens of others, including staff, were injured in the accident in Katowa District, eastern Uganda. Preliminary investigations suggest the bus had a mechanical fault before the driver lost control on Chakwet Hill, a stretch of road that has been the site of several serious crashes, according to officials. Uganda records thousands of road deaths a year, but this incident is one of the country's deadliest involving children in recent times. 8 people have been killed and 62 injured after Ukrainian drones struck 2 warehouses belonging to Russia's biggest online retailer, Wildberries, according to Russian officials. 1 death and 37 injured occurred at another Wildberries warehouse in Elektrotol in the Moscow region. Ukrainian President Volodymyr Zelensky said the attacks had struck major logistics facilities which had been used to supply sanctioned components for drone production and navigation equipment. He added that Ukraine had also struck targets in the Sea of Azov, the Black Sea, and Russian annexed Crimea. Lastly, on the foreign news, Indian activist and educationist Sonam Wangchuk, who is on hunger strike for the past 20 days in Delhi, has been forcefully removed from his protest site. The 59-year-old had been protesting in support of an online satirical movement called the Cockroach Janta Party, CJP, who are seeking educational reforms. The protesters had planned a march

0: to India's parliament on Monday. Wanchuga was sitting on hunger strike in the scorching summer, consuming nothing but salt and water. He had lost more than 9 kg and was in a lot of pain. A top police official told reporters that Wanchuga had been moved in compliance with a court order and based on health conditions and medical advice. And that's foreign news on Weekend Fire. I am Oluwanifemi Adebayo. Thank you for listening. Good evening and happy weekend.
1: Thank you, Oluwanifemi. And from the show as well tonight, Timi Dakolo denies UK tour. That allegation threatens legal action. Olubunmi Olatunji is our guide.
2: Nigerian comedian and actor Shibuna Stanley, popularly known as Funny Bone, has explained why he chooses to keep his wife and children away from social media. Funny Bone, who spoke during a recent episode of The Mariah Show, said he values his privacy and prefers not to expose his family to public attention. He said keeping his personal life private is necessary in a world where people often pay attention to things that do not concern them. On the future of Nigeria's comedy industry, Funny Bone expressed optimism that Nigerian comedians can take their crafts to the global stage. He, however, stressed the need for improvement in the production, packaging, and marketing of comedic content to achieve international recognition. Former Big Brother Niger housemate Doyin David has advised contestants of the upcoming 11th season of the reality show to remain true to themselves and avoid pretending in the house. Speaking at the BB Niger Season 11 pre-launch event in Lagos, Doyin encouraged the new housemates to express themselves freely and not be afraid of criticism. She advised them to stay confident, enjoy the experience, and understand that they can deal with the consequences of their actions after the show. Doyin also urged the contestants not to feel pressured to form close relationships in the house, but to focus on being themselves. Meanwhile, organizers have announced that Big Brother Niger Season 11 will premiere on July 26 with a record grand prize of 160 million naira, including 100 million naira cash and a brand new SUV. Lastly, former Big Brother Niger winner White Money says Nigerians' dating culture is affecting his plans to settle down. The reality TV star said he is ready for marriage but has found it challenging to meet a suitable life partner. In a video shared on his social media page, the 35-year-old expressed concern over what he described as increasing financial expectations in relationships, especially in Lagos. White Money alleged that some women focus more on financial support rather than building a future together, adding that he remains hopeful of finding the right partner. His comments have generated reactions on social media, with Nigerians sharing different opinions on the relationships, finances, and marriage expectations. And that's entertainment on Weekend Fire. I'm Olubunmi Olatunji.
1: Thank you, Olubunmi. And finally, Talk and Sport. Super Falcons Black Queens friendly match cancelled in Morocco. Olasukomi Ilujaba is our guide.
3: Friendly between Nigeria's Super Falcons and Ghana's Black Queens scheduled for today in Casablanca, Morocco, has been cancelled. The Super Falcons said the match was called off due to unforeseen circumstances. No further details were provided by either the Nigeria Football Federation or the Ghana Football Association on the reason for the cancellation or whether the fixture will be rescheduled. The match was expected to serve as preparations for both teams ahead of the 2026 Women's Africa Cup of Nations, which begins in Morocco on Sunday. Nigeria, the record 9-time African champions, will face Tunisia, Algeria, and Botswana in Group B, while Ghana will compete in Group C alongside South Africa, Mali, and Tanzania. England and France will meet today in the FIFA World Cup third place playoff, with both teams looking to end the tournament on a winning note. The match in Miami will be the first meeting between the sides since France defeated England 2-1 in the 2022 World Cup quarterfinals. Both teams suffered semi-final defeat. France lost 2-0 to Spain, while England were beaten 2-1 by Argentina after surrendering a second-half lead. The game also featured a golden boot battle. France Captain Kylian Mbappe and Lionel Messi lead the scoring chart with 8 goals, while England's Harry Kane and Jude Bellingham are both on 6. The match will also be Didier Deschamps' final game as France coach after 14 years in charge, a spell that included winning the 2018 World Cup. The Tigers' assistant captain Michael Eric's Top 50 Elite Basketball Camp will hold in Lagos this month. Eric said the initiative was created to give young Nigerians opportunities to develop their basketball skills while receiving mentorship and guidance. He said the program was inspired by the challenges many talented youth face in accessing proper platforms. The camp will bring together 50 young players and coaches from across the country, with participants expected to receive training, equipment, and exposure to international basketball standards. Eric said the long-term goal is to establish a basketball academy in Nigeria with international partnerships and help produce players capable of competing at the highest level. And that's Sports News Tonight on Weekend File. My name is Olasun Komi Ilujoba.
1: And with that sport package, we've come to the end of today's edition on Weekend File, as edited by Olasun Komi Ilujoba. On behalf of the production crew, I am Abimbola Ogunbadini saying thanks for listening. Good evening.
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4: we give glory to God for seeing today
3: ise agbara wa tabi mimo se wa
4: o number our making number our understanding
3: kore olorun ti oni
4: the topic of the word of God for today
3: the day ton imole
4: rise and shine
3: imole
4: show light
3: dide ko ton imole
4: arise and shine
3: loyin oni imole ma bo
4: is there come light
3: imole wole wa
4: come in light
3: ba okoko wi
4: the book darkness
3: gbogbo ibi ti ayan fe olorun ba wo
4: wherever we see the beloved of God
3: a fi eniyan we imole
4: we have been likened unto light
3: gbogbo awon to ba de gba jesu ni oluwa ti
4: oluwa whoever said Jesus as his lord and savior
3: a fi won we imole
4: they are likened to light
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4: And that was why he commanded us to walk in light and not in darkness.
3: Se be lati mo pe ati ibere lo okuku ti wa.
4: And since there we know that darkness has been from beginning.
3: So okuku ti wa lati ibere pepe.
4: Darkness has been from beginning.
3: Oun lo fa ta fun pe je ki mole ki o wa.
4: And that was why the Bible says let there be light.
3: So gbogbo eniyan to n gbe won le Olorun ohun le Oluwa gbodo je imole
4: everyone carrying the vessels of God must be light
3: ti aye re ba wa ninu okuku o le se rere laye
4: your life is in darkness you cannot make any success
3: ko si aseyori ti eni ti aye ba wa ninu okuku le se laye
4: no success for one that is in darkness.
3: Opolopo mi wa bo se nlu wa church to mama inu okuku laye e wa.
4: Many the more they come to church, the more they meet themselves in darkness.
3: Ise lo mi wa ninu okuku.
4: Many works are in darkness.
3: E je mo pe ogo ayanmo elomi wa ninu okuku.
4: The glory and destiny of many resides in darkness.
3: So lo fa gbogbo ti Olorun da o da ni pipe.
4: And that is why God made everything perfectly.
3: So uno fi pe eniyan saye wa.
4: And the God commanded man to come.
3: Erin ni mole.
4: Walk in light.
3: Ton mole yan jade.
4: Show forth the light.
3: Ordinary shano kekere.
4: Just a stick of matches.
3: To ba wonu le to ba sa.
4: If you get inside and you spark it.
3: Gbogbo ku to wa ni sonran disiyan
4: ba ku. Darkness and the environment will disappear.
3: Ko so n ta le fi mole we.
4: There is nothing we can compare light to.
3: Te ba kesi awon mo imole no ma rin ni osan.
4: The sons of and daughters of light walk in the daytime.
3: Gbogbo awon to won se loru okuku ni.
4: Those things done in the darkness, they are sons of darkness.
3: Aje okuku na lo ipade.
4: Are the witches go to the coven by night?
3: Kini bi omo okuku ni won?
4: Because they are meant for darkness.
3: So gbogbo awon mo imole no ma rin ninu imole losan.
4: Children of light walk in the light in the day.
3: So ogun okuku ogun te yan fin bu ni.
4: The battle of darkness is what you should rebuke.
3: So okuku je ohun ti eniyan n ri to je pe o n break e labe imole.
4: It is what you discover and you break in that in light.
3: So okuku je ohun ti awon eniyan o le ri.
4: Darkness is what people cannot comprehend.
3: O le ri kankan ninu e ko mu.
4: You cannot see anything there.
3: So inu imole la se yori wa.
4: There is light.
3: Ibe ni ayo wa. Ibe ni orire wa. Ibe ni idunu wa. Ibe ni promotion wa.
4: There is promotion in light.
3: Ibe lenu mi o mama bo ba wa lagbegbe okuku aye o le da.
4: If you are in the environment of darkness, you cannot prosper.
3: Ko si bi ba lo se sana to ba gbegbe sagbegbe okuku the same thing ni.
4: Your church is situated in a darkness environment.
3: Won ma so e di eni ti o mo se tori pe agbegbe okuku lo wa.
4: They are going to frustrate you because you are residing on the darkest part.
3: So un lo fa ti Oluwa bi so pe e wa je ki mole ko wa.
4: Jesus now said, come, let there be light.
3: So ogun to ba ti ba bayan bere ni bere to bere pelu okuku o lagbara ke niyan to le ri aseyori
4: se. The battle that starts with darkness will be difficultly conquered.
3: So ye okuku to ba bere yen ti won na fi wo pe eleyi o ma lagbara iwo ni ko gbadua ko tan mole sibe.
4: The darkness that commences with you that you see that life is tough, you must pray to avert it.
3: We Genesis ori kini ebe lati ese kini.
4: Genesis
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3: Imole si wa.
4: And that was like,
3: so imole ye gangangangan.
4: That very light is our power.
3: So ati ibere pepe ni oku ti wa.
4: Darkness has been ab initio.
3: Awon kan wa ninu okuku, won mo pe won wa ninu okuku.
4: Some are in darkness, they don't know.
3: Elomi o ni oye debe mi sun ki pori se mi inu okuku lo de wa.
4: I stand that they are in darkness.
3: She lo lu we ninu okuku tori pe afi to ba fi agbara da imole ko fi wole.
4: They are just swallowed in darkness except they receive light through power of God.
3: Ta ni imole?
4: Who is light?
3: O pin si yele yele.
4: And we have it in diverse
3: form. O rotate ara e.
4: It's just revolving around.
3: Number one ni pe imole o je eme mimo.
4: Our light is all the spirit of God.
3: O so po mo ra won.
4: It's just interwoven.
3: Ma de la e de gbo.
4: And I'm going to expatiate on
3: it. Ebe mi kokko so pe Jesus ni mo le.
4: I didn't say Jesus is the light.
3: Mo so re pe emi mi mo je imole.
4: Holy Spirit is the light.
3: Ibi kibi ti e ba ti wa te ba ti pero Jesus ma bo. Jesus ma bo. Jesus ma bo. 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
4: Holy Spirit.
3: Emi mo yan represent ara e. Gege bi imole.
4: As light.
3: Leze kese mama o ma send gbogbo awon to wa nbe. Eni to ba joku to ba wa nbe. Imole emi mimo yen o ma le won jade.
4: Whoever that is darkness will be chased outside.
3: Ibi ti eniyan to ba ti wa ninu okuku to yo si bayi. Ti imole ba ti de o ma pora.
4: Whoever that is darkness, wherever they get to, when they see light, the darkness will fade away.
3: So oru o yato si osan.
4: Night is different from daytime.
3: Ta ba nkiyesi ati ri pado ago kan so o awon ajenje pade won wa nbe yen ati gbori.
4: You have never heard it in this shop the word that the witches gathered in the daytime and hold their meetings.
3: Oh no, this not be man talk pe oru o me ni owo.
4: And that is why they say in the night you hardly know who
3: oru o mo ga.
4: In the night you can't know the boss.
3: Oru o mo mode.
4: You didn't recognize.
3: But to ba just na jo ba wura bayi.
4: The daytime you see yourself.
3: Kini si gbogbo awa ta jo omo Olorun osan la rin gege bi imole.
4: Children of God are walking in the daytime. because
3: so I need the lati side ara wa
4: ka wo no imole change our lives and move into light
3: imole ta ni o no ni imole Christi
4: is the light of Christ
3: so to ba wa ninu okuku
4: if in darkness
3: mommy ko le rorun
4: cannot be easy
3: ko si en to le ba gbadura fun ta ye le da
4: nobody can pray for you to have success in your life
3: o lo ba ta fe ro gogo eyan pe gba Jesus
4: ni o lo and I am beseeching everyone to accept Jesus
3: day to day bikan o so gbangba loju everybody o ni egba o emi ni mole aye
4: Jesus declared that he is the light of the world
3: o ni ilu ti ateso to ri oke o ni ko le farasin
4: a city set on the hill cannot be hidden
3: to imole
4: we cannot lie the land
3: ka gbe si abe koro rara
4: hide it under a bush
3: ta ba ton mole ba a ma gbe se gbangba o ma rina ni gbogbo awon to wa nbe parapata
4: gbogbo
3: to pamo imole yan fara
4: and everything hidden the light we expose
3: awon kan ni won like kan ma ton osun won omo kuku ni
4: to light in the night.
3: Omo kuku, omo
4: kuku. There are daughters and sons of
3: darkness. You is
4: not my example.
3: I know you
4: are not. The place will be dark, and you say you don't want light because of the darkness.
5: Alarun si ri imole na.
3: E ma gba o.
5: E o dara.
3: Yes.
5: Alarun si pala si agbede meji imole ati okukun.
3: Ira Olorun pala si.
4: The Lord divided our light and darkness.
3: So o mo pe o lagbara.
4: He knew it was terrible.
3: Olorun opala si bayi.
4: He separated them.
3: Imole ma se ti e.
4: Light go your way.
3: Okuku ma se ti e.
4: Darkness go your way.
3: O pin won niya.
4: He divided them.
3: O gedegbe bayi.
4: He separated them.
3: Mo tun ta ni imole.
4: I'm asking who is light.
3: Afi Jesu we imole.
4: Jesus is likened to light.
3: Oun ni imole gbogbo araye pata.
4: He is the light of the whole universe.
3: So ti ayan mo e ba sha isan pe Jesu si be.
4: If your destiny is sick, invite Jesus.
3: Pe Jesu je be.
4: Invite Jesus.
3: Pe Jesu yen daada.
4: Invite Jesus.
3: So you know be that kid in your mobi ton lo ko de serious.
4: And that is why you must know where you are going and be serious.
3: Ko ti o ko mobi ton lo.
4: Be serious and know where you are going.
3: Ona meta te yan fi le wonu imole of Christ.
4: Three ways through which you can enter into the light of Christ.
3: So igbe aye ti ko ba ti mo Olorun o wa ninu okuku.
4: A light that didn't know Christ is in darkness.
3: Ni mo Olorun.
4: Didn't know Christ.
3: O wa ni okuku.
4: In darkness.
3: Mama ipele to bere pelu okuku o lewu.
4: Foundation you start with darkness is dangerous.
3: Awon ni okuku lo ma rin loru.
4: Those are daughters of darkness walk in the night.
3: But awon ni mole won ma rin ni osan.
4: Those of the light they walk in the daytime.
3: Awon wo la npe ni awon ni mole awon ayanfe.
4: They are the beloved.
3: Ki gba awon to wa church o.
4: Not all in the church.
3: Mama aje wa church.
4: Which is in the church.
3: Okuku wa church.
4: Darkness in the church.
3: Ohun lo fa do pe agbodo we pe ko si mole ninu ise mi.
4: And that is why we must check if there is light in our work.
3: Owo ti mo gba ko si mole nbe.
4: I am my honey, there is no light there.
3: Owo ti mole ba ti mole ba ti o wa make here.
4: The more your honey if it's compared with light, you are going to succeed.
3: So ba ti ri pe wahala ti n de o nilo imole.
4: You need light.
3: Imole yen ni Christ.
4: And that light is Christ.
3: Oun lo tona fun wa ta n tele.
4: I give us illumination, we follow him.
3: Jesus gbogbo ni solar ti o kin ku titi lai.
4: Jesus is the everlasting solar that won't die.
3: Jesus lo le paro to le pa na okuku to n gbenu wa.
4: He can change the darkness that dwells in us.
3: Mo do ba kini ati la to n pe ni imole.
4: I'm asking what is light.
3: Ori enu ni mo wa o.
4: Son it.
3: Agbara imole lagbara gan o.
4: Light is so powerful.
3: Ki la n pe ni imole.
4: What is light?
3: Imole tumo si iwalaye Christi.
4: It means the presence of Christ.
3: Iwalaye Olorun.
4: The presence of Christ.
3: Te ba kese te yan ba nkorin.
4: If you are singing.
3: Ti iwalaye imole ba wa nbe.
4: And if there is presence of light there.
3: Awon yan ma du.
4: People will be rushing it.
3: Orin be oke sa.
4: Song song will not fade away.
3: Orin be ma ba igba mu.
4: It will be timely.
3: Ton ba ko lati ogun odun.
4: Singing for 20 years.
3: And abeni pe won se nse.
4: To see my self it is not near.
3: E ma wo awon orin ta awon eyan wa nko le
4: mi. Looking at the song people are not.
3: Won ti tun gbe wa mu church.
4: They bring it to church.
3: Won ti gbe ra la omo na ma jo ma seri mora won ma gbo te soke. Won jojo were.
4: They are dancing like madman.
3: Eh ton ba te nkan bo so gan wa bo so won wa yari mora won.
4: They are going to remove.
3: Won ma gbe te won o te ni mo tin fi ori bayi won ton ma owo won ton won ton won jo owo bi olumo bomb aye yen te bajaye te daro wa dara
4: ko
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4: olorun
3: bebe ni sa won mo olorun gbagba wa
4: that you don't go yet
3: ton je eyan fe olorun
4: our beloved of God
3: mo zo lori imole
4: I'm talking on light
3: to ba di gbe mole dani ton anywhere
4: show it anywhere
3: calm down
4: show it
3: okuku te nja joba ninu church
4: darkness is taking
3: the gbagba la ni akorin
4: among the choir
3: gbagba la ni awon iran si olorun
4: among the men
3: so ko to olorun mi wa do awon oro ti o ni tun awon oro awon oro bi o fi ogo fun olorun
4: because I didn't edify God
3: mi ma gbe ara lese
4: emi o de
3: mo so lori imole
4: talking on light
3: imole
4: talking on light
3: imole
4: talking on light
3: imole ni o tumo si iwalaye Christi
4: it means the presence of Christ
3: Eye wa laye Christi.
4: The presence of God.
3: Ise yin loni.
4: Your work today.
3: Ayan mo to gbe waye.
4: Destiny today.
3: O ma jade ninu okuku.
4: I come from darkness.
3: Amo wole o wa. mo ni ayanmo e.
4: I saw your destiny.
3: O ma jade inoku.
4: You are brought out from darkness.
3: Gbogbo orire to gbe waye yen.
4: Fortune you have
3: been. 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
1: Honorable, if you are by a trophy, come off one honorable. Right, go to Trophy Premium Lager Con. Yeah, baby, the real Tina Wolf, who called Rutire, Yosikasi, Trophy Lager NG.com. That if you look at Sile, yeah, so tell her on TS, if you say, what's a yo, just show up, Yosikadi, put it down, Kaka, Yotina, Otunia, Fani, that if you are one way, Loinu, let's forget, you know, Yikoto, so say, Trophy Premium Lager, only but one fear, yeah, by it, if you are Mashe Moa, Mukpara, because if you want it, your dory, while I'll be able to make
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0: Love is a lot of things to many people. 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The one that holds the strings to your heart, simply priceless. 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

I forget the noise of the world. Your arms feel like home written in skin. I trace your name inside of my thoughts, where only devotion lies. Let me love you slowly, like poetry that lingers on the tongue, and when the morning comes, let our together be the sun's first confession. And when the night leans in close, I will rest my head against your shoulder, trusting the quiet as if it's where we were made of. Tell me, love, is forever something we can hold on to, or is it something we choose again and again every day? I hope you were writing while I was dishing out the poem. You know, you would agree with me that the weather has been cozy despite the cold. All right. Let's start from here tonight. And after this song, we'll dive deeper into what we have tonight. Be with me. Or ride with me.

0: Welcome back. That's Commitment by Craig David. If I decide to leave that song, it would not dive into what we have tonight. All right, welcome back. If you're just joining us, this is Love Lounge with Adufe Orikelewa on Ataba 88.9 FM. And all we do on this show is talk about love, topics that has to do with love. It could be marriage, it could be to those getting ready to get married. All right, and don't forget, we also read love letters on this show, so I have like two to read tonight. So what exactly are we talking about today? Last week we started a particular topic, sexless marriage. Yeah, and like I said, we are going to like talk about that for the next 2 to 3 weeks, because it's not something you can talk about in just in less than 30 minutes, not even up to that. But tonight, what part of it are we taking a look at? Because it's a wide one, it's very broad, and that we can only talk about, you know, some part of it. I would say that if you would agree with me. So tonight we're still, like I said, that for the meantime, these topics, we are going to be having a marriage counselor, a therapist, to dissect this topic with us. And after that, I would pick your calls to hear your opinion concerning the topic. Yes, I have a topic tonight. I have a question for you, rather, tonight. We started the topic sexless marriage, and what's my topic today? What exactly, what drives couples to the point of sexless marriage? What happens? How did it get to the stage? How did it happen to the point where sex becomes a force for them, where they find it difficult to be intimate with each other? Because it is believed that before you get married as a single, let me not go into that. Let's listen to the marriage therapist, the marriage counselor. He's also a therapist and person of Mrs. Bola Dibola. And after that, after we listen to the recording for like 4 minutes, then we'll be back. I would also take your calls, so please listen attentively. So after that, if you have questions, I would also drop the number that you can send your questions to and also share your story to. All right, in the next 4 minutes, let's hear this, and we'll be back to pick your calls and to also hear your opinion concerning the question, concerning the topic. Yeah, we're talking about sexless marriage, and I want us to take a look at the major causes of sexless marriage, how couples, or what drives couples to end up in sexless marriage.
1: Well, let me quickly say that a sexless marriage generally defined as having sex fewer than 10 times a year. You know, we have 12 months in a year.
0: Yeah.
1: So when you have sex fewer than 10 times in a year, it really means that you are not really connected, you know, and anything can happen, and there are so many reasons that can cause this. And things that can cause this include stress, health issues, emotional distance, or physical changes. So when you talk of stress, long hours at work, mm-hmm. you know, raising kids and daily chores causes extreme tiredness. A man wanted his wife to have sex for. He wanted sex in the night. So he was telling his wife, don't do any work. In fact, when she wants to pick something, he said no. And he was doing it. He didn't allow, by the time it was night, the wife was the one waking him up. He was just a piece of
0: tired.
1: That is what it looks like. You know, when you want to have sex, you prepare, the two of you have to plan and prepare for it. You get what I'm saying? So another thing is relationship and emotional issues, unresolved arguments, you know, lack of trust or hot feelings from past create a war between parties. The body may view the partner as unsafe. The body is really that you cannot come near. In fact, Adam Akon, your body needs to be relaxed and be prepared for sex. So when you have unresolved issue, I was told by your millennial, you need always, the body will be tired. Your body will not respond. And this can go on for a long time. There's what we call stonewalling. Stonewalling is that, We are keeping malice.
0: You can't enjoy it.
1: Sex is spirit, soul, and body. So another one is physical and medical problems. For those who are age 45 and above, they have diabetes, they have hypertension, and all these things can cause hormonal changes. Aging or pain can kill sexual desires. So all these things, you have to balance it. You have to make sure that your body is in good condition, you know, and care. When you care for your partner, not overindulging, but you care for your partner, kilo share, are you all right? Even on phone, your body will be prepared for that. This man cares for me. Even that petty, try and resolve it as quickly as possible.
0: Is that something about body feeling strange? Some people don't know about this. They don't understand that your body might be feeling strange to accept your partner. In few seconds, what does that mean?
1: When you are not in good, you are not happy, you are overstressed. Even if someone should touch you, our uncle one been generally a man kora. They have issues. But when the problem, but don't be sorry. The be one strange and wish. But retirement ni, because we love any rishi. When you are there, go and ask me. When they don't have money, that thing will not rise. It will not even rise.
0: Some men, they don't have money, but it still rise.
1: See, what depends on what exactly is wrong with them. But honestly, when a man does not have money to meet the needs in the house or his wife, if you as a man, if you don't have money, you alone, you find a way. You can eat bread and akara, but in your family, in your home, you are not meeting the needs of your children, of your husband, of your wife. It's school fees is overdue. And you want to come home and eat. And you want to come home and say, let's go. It will not go. You come out.
0: All right. This might sound absurd, but when you're in a relationship with someone, how do you get to know if, okay, this is my partner, we might end up having a sexless marriage without engaging in the act before marriage?
1: Compatibility. Yeah. There is a way you can go about it without having sex. For example, I'm sitting beside you now. If I keep on touching your lips, this, as a man, you will react. You'll react. And if I'm getting too close, especially when you have a boundary, you have set a boundary, but no, we are not doing this until
0: we are married. But you definitely see something rising. Then you have
1: you may not see it, but the guy will react. And he will tell you, please stop it. Don't go this far. You get it.
0: All right. Thank you very much.
1: God bless you.
0: Until next time.
1: All right.

0: Alright, alright, welcome back. If you're just joining us, this is Love Lounge with Artifair Orikilewa on Adabar 88.9 FM. And here we talk about love, all that has to do with love. I'm sure you've listened to the short clip concerning sexless marriage and our topic for our question, I would say question for tonight is what drives couples to the point of sexless marriage? Yeah, she said some things, if you actually listened. Apart from, my question is that, apart from all this, stress, economic pressure, the distance, the medical aspect, the maybe any ailment, apart from all of this, and apart from how people have viewed marriage to be a contract, where they say, okay, some say marriage is not all about love, some say it's just contract and all. Now let's take a look at it like a marriage that was built on love not being a contract, like it came naturally, and they got into the marriage and it became a thing of, or they had to force each other to have sex, they have to force each other to have time, you know, to be intimate with each other. It becomes a problem. What happened apart from all those factors that I've mentioned, what exactly, at what point that this become, sex becomes an issue in a marriage, and when it happens, what actually went wrong? These are the numbers for you to dial to be part of this program. 081-62-51-9991. Hello. Hello. Oh, I lost that call. Well, please do well to call back. Hello. The line has been buzzing since. Hello.
1: Hello, good evening.
0: Good evening.
1: I'm fine.
0: You're welcome on the show.
1: Yeah, your answer to the question is that,
0: okay,
1: how can a couple marry with us? They cannot have children now, and marriage is about to have children, so that we may have a children who will help us by the time we grow old.
0: Okay, marriage is for procreation. Okay, so my question is that what drives couple to that point of not wanting to have an intimacy with each other?
1: The problem, some men, by the time they enter mid-age, their manhood may not function again.
0: Really?
1: You know, some men, they are having such problems. By the time they get to the middle age, I mean 50 and 60 years old, most of them, they cannot have sex with their wife anymore.
0: Yeah, I know. I know that there are cases, there are medical cases, but I'm talking about, apart from all those medical cases, apart from all those factors, distance and all other things, what exactly, like, you know, there are other, okay, what exactly makes some couples to, you know, find it difficult to have intimacy with each other?
1: By the time they walk, if they go out to walk in the morning, by the time they come out, by the time they return home at night, they may feel tired, not to have the energy to have sex with their wife.
0: Okay.
1: Something like that.
0: All right. Thank you very much.
1: Yeah.
0: Thank you for your thought on that. 090-343-64982. Hello. Oh, I lost that. Okay. My question is that, apart from all those factors, apart from medical distance, pressure, you know, work, tiredness, and all, you know, some couples, they just drift apart at a point. It's not even, hello. There are people, I lost that. Okay, there are people that they still go through this pressure, they still work, and they still find a way to, like, balance it. They still find a way to spend time with your wife and their, with your husband.
2: Hello.
0: Hello.
2: How are you?
0: Please move away from your radio set so that I can hear you clearly. Hello.
1: Hello.
0: Your name and where you're calling from.
1: The message is...
0: I can't hear you.
1: You can't hear me?
0: Yes. Please move away from your radio set.
1: Outside the radio set.
0: Okay, go on. Oh, please do well to go back. I get the network. Yeah, the network is doing a strong thing there. Please do well to call back. I can still take one more call before I go tonight. Yeah, a lot of things apart from the factors that I've mentioned drives couple to, you know, to the point where they find it difficult to, you know, the therapist mentioned something about hurt, that unresolved issues when you hurt your partner. You know, sometimes the body rejects. The body is not comfortable accepting him or her. It feels like a stranger is coming to you. Some of the things are what some people don't know. That's why you have to talk. You have to have honest conversations. You need to know each other. Talk about these things. Communicate. It is the best. It helps a lot. And I, to those that are still, you know, getting ready to get married, that are still on the way, and you know you're ready to get married. I believe, it is believed that before you get married as a single right now, you shouldn't even say you want to get married to someone you can't picture yourself and them having a steamy moment together. Yeah. Because even picture it multiple times. They say marriage is not all about sex. Yes, it is not all about sex. But trust me, you're going to need that at some moment. You're going to need it. You're going to need the intimacy to relieve a lot. You are going to. So, while I would say that sexless marriage is not always the end of a relationship, or it's just a pointer or a signal that your attention is needed and there is a need for you to have an honest conversation with your partner. And most importantly, if you must revive it, you need to seek genuine help, either medically, anyway, you need to seek help. You need to talk about, you need to speak up. So I'm going to leave you, before we go, for sponsorship and advert, you can call this number, 0816993-6807, 0816993-6807, and to also share your story, please. Share your story for advice, for guidance, for therapy. You can also call this number, 0904580-6133, 0904580-6133. That's the number, those are the numbers for you to, you know, send or call for advice. And I'm going to leave you with this. I'm going to leave it with All Over You by Delby featuring Boy P. Don't worry, in good ends. Until next week, I love you and enjoy the rest of your weekend.

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1: Your friends and your
0: business. I want to MC. 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But I'm not
1: going
0: to be able to do MC. Don't buy MC. Don't buy for the late. Don't buy any of the dollar. 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

0: Hallelujah!
1: Hallelujah!
0: And you just logo.
1: King of life, we adore you. God of the whole universe. Your people that you have sent us to. We have met again today. Everybody. What you have the grace of hearing your prophet. The first thing is, thank God that we are among the living. Those that are there, we are no wiser than them.
0: Assignment.
1: But their own assignment has finished. And the dead cannot praise him. Today is the day of power. Saturday of power.
0: Saturday
1: of miracles.
0: When
1: we begin to wave
0: your
1: hands. Amen. You not bury your
0: child.
1: Wave those hands.
0: Glory
1: will not wave from those hands. Those hands of yours. You
0: are
1: going to receive your
0: testimony.
1: Those hands of yours. Will not be
0: bewitched.
1: Those hands of yours. Every devourer. In those hands. Amen. Every witness and
0: chapter
1: in those hands,
0: and
1: was destroyed. Anything working on your hands that don't allow money to stay,
0: catch
1: fire instantly. The hand is blessed. Become blessed. Everything you touch shall prosper. Everywhere you go with this hand, you come with goodness.
0: You're not empty.
1: No matter how cheap hand comes, maybe
0: you
1: will not enter your hands.
0: This hand will not be cut off.
1: I pray. Everything you let this hand
0: will prosper.
1: Instead, you shall be like a tree planted by
0: a water,
1: bringing its fruit in this season. Your
0: leaves
1: will not be that. And everything you do,
0: you must be
1: that.
0: Ninu Deuteronomy 28.
1: You shall be blessed. Let your Torah. These hands. As you are checking them. From today. These hands.
0: Don't
1: be in debt. In the name of the Lord. People do go to market. They gather goodness. In the name of Jesus.
0: Everything
1: you gather this hands. Good things in my life. Destroy them.
0: Any power killing good things.
1: I got don't count it
0: in my life.
1: Be destroyed.
0: Oh
1: yeah,
0: so make sure you pray that prayer with all your mind. Number two, the agenda of evil people to turn me to nothing.
1: That is how many go to fall.
0: Lord, scatter
1: it. Don't
0: bore me.
1: Don't worry me.
0: Don't worry me.
1: Watching me. Please share this video.
0: Oh, important.
1: Very important. Because the angel of God
0: has stepped
1: before.
0: Monday back there.
1: And don't forget,
0: Sunday,
1: this Sunday,
0: on the power Sunday,
1: is our power Sunday.
0: For the Lord has sent
1: you to the world. You
0: that
1: never
0: is glad
1: before. This is your glory.
0: Ayo niriamu.
1: You will not be
0: catch
1: up. Will not catch up.
0: In the name of
1: Jesus.
0: Now, Bobo, yes, Sunday, the
1: prayer. Everyone go straight to your altar.
0: And
1: he
0: that
1: sent me.
0: Oh, Lord, follow me.
1: Send wants to use
0: Lord to love,
1: in the mighty way today.
0: I thank hallelujah, major.
1: Seven hallelujah.
0: Oh, go make
1: glory seven times.
0: Hosanna, major.
1: Hosanna, seven times.
0: See,
1: lives.
0: I want to also the prayer point.
1: Every time to the top prayer.
0: Power what we set up.
1: Hallelujah,
0: major.
1: Hallelujah. Hallelujah. Hallelujah. Hallelujah. Hallelujah. Hallelujah. Hallelujah.
0: Are you sure not?
1: Come to the next place.
0: Ogo niba major.
1: Ogo. Ogo. Ogo. Ogo. Ogo. Ogo. Ogo.
0: Onakata.
1: Now come to the top place.
0: Hosanna.
1: Hosanna. Hosanna. Hosanna. Hosanna. Hosanna. 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Hosanna.
0: Onakani iye.
1: Iye. Iye. Iye. Iye. Iye. Iye. Iye.
0: Adua keta.
1: Prayer number three.
0: Sorry, I'm adua tmokowa.
1: You prayer points I brought.
0: Oh, I've been bugba. I want to one say. Oh, yeah, one logo.
1: If I don't that value what they are doing.
0: One fucking time one say come go
1: down. They want to bring forth glory.
0: One fucking time say come where you
1: are. They want to bring testimony.
0: One fucking sign a bill.
1: They want that work to be established.
0: One fucking borrow.
1: They want to be great.
0: One fucking lara. One last
1: day. They want to come out from those.
0: One fucking lara. One to set your run
1: alone. Out from those that do it, I cannot make
0: it. One good to understand.
1: You need to understand.
0: If the American wa.
1: There are some folk
0: that see Amar Wallen.
1: They were empty to the
0: water. Jile. Eleta se mojuma loru.
1: You want it overnight also?
0: Oni mo ma continue like
1: pe pe. Continue.
0: Sir. It did any ti ese.
1: Lifting is your portion.
0: Ti mo ba nwa lojojumo.
1: You come every day.
0: We po gbudo dide.
1: I want to be great.
0: Tori mo ma po ma dide.
1: But I know surely you be great.
0: Mo de mo po gbudo dide.
1: And I know you must be great.
0: Mo de mo pe dide na defu.
1: And I know you are kidding forgetness.
0: Ko gba agbara ti oni je ko dide.
1: How was I not like to be great?
0: Ko gbin na da. Lo ko je ko gbin na da. Awon mo re sere na da won
1: fun.
0: They must prosper.
1: Mo gbudo jere ni.
0: Mama.
1: Mami.
0: O gbudo
1: you need to break.
0: Oh, the God of Kusino
1: is. I have not died sick.
0: No, O God of Luaju, I hear
1: that. Use your time.
0: O turn me one
1: year. That's what I'm saying.
0: Is that everyone
1: you need know?
0: Need to keep it on my
1: way.
0: We go only somewhere.
1: That from somewhere.
0: At the bayo
1: Ojo.
0: About authority.
1: Authority himself.
0: All on Tiransi.
1: God has sent us
0: here. Ekpe orimu.
1: Hold your head.
0: Need to keep it on
1: my way.
0: Mo pasha.
1: I decree.
0: Bobo offer to one no arai.
1: Every arrow in your body.
0: Siki jako parin to babere.
1: That don't like to finish what you start.
0: Bob we know that.
1: Catch fire.
0: Of a start but not finish.
1: That arrow start but don't finish.
0: I'll labor without achievement.
1: La la la la is there she
0: young. We know that.
1: Catch fire.
0: Oh, me long body.
1: You are hearing my voice.
0: Woli taransi.
1: The prophet said to you.
0: We are serious and bummy.
1: As you are hearing me.
0: On konto man file lo jua la.
1: Last thing that put you down your dream.
0: Oh, took a final.
1: Catch fire.
0: Oh, la luyo.
1: You will bless you.
0: Now, Allah tarata.
1: We are going straight.
0: Sinu look. Chapter 18.
1: Luke 18.
0: In verse 3.
1: In verse 3.
0: Luke 18.
1: Luke 18.
0: Verse 3.
1: Ezekata.
0: And there was a widow in that city. And she came unto him. Saying,
1: Wipe,
0: avenge of my adversary. Oh, waba.
1: She kept to
0: Egbesami.
1: Avenge
0: me. Why to keep baby?
1: Why did she cry out?
0: Want to soak out giri.
1: They are pushed out to the wall.
0: Sorry, what on gummy?
1: You hearing me?
0: So back for Judah.
1: If you don't shut up,
0: I want to near Lara.
1: I'm not suppressing you.
0: Oh, le be on my man.
1: How can I help my children?
0: God, they go one
1: man.
0: You have good business idea.
1: Oh, dear God. So that
0: you have wisdom.
1: Oh, dear God.
0: You have future.
1: Oh, dear God.
0: See, yes.
1: See that.
0: They don't allow anything to work.
1: Oh, my God.
0: But one can tell your man that like you.
1: Every man can come in life.
0: You can wake up.
1: You need to wake up first.
0: You
1: need to wake up.
0: Only G will go.
1: He said, I wake up again.
0: He has a G on the day.
1: I'll be awake.
0: I am an abalu
1: as sata.
0: Bogbo ite suni nu emi.
1: All of you that are spiritually asleep.
0: Ma power eyan sere legbe.
1: Na yolo pa problem say.
0: Ma power mi o wa we
1: are. Something other people are.
0: Won si ro pe Nigeria o dare.
1: They think Nigeria is bad.
0: They don't know that people are making it.
1: Mo gbe yan lu alu ebe.
0: They are succeeding.
1: Won se rere.
0: They are moving forward. But economy ti fo oju ti.
1: But they are blind by economy.
0: What they call gbudo wa leyin.
1: And you are not want to
0: so the day why. Awon eyan ni won tako
1: e. People that against you.
0: Ki gbe na.
1: Shout this.
0: Oluwa gbesan
1: mi. Olorun da bless me.
0: Lara awon to yo mi
1: le.
0: Oluwa gbesan
1: 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Amen bi Olorun.
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1: My enemies.
0: E gba esan
1: mi. Bless me.
0: 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Lara awon alajobi. Ti won na ma mi o ni sere
1: re.
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0: Pe ma bo lodo
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0: Ta di eru
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0: there. 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
1: wo. 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
1: You will be so hard working.
0: With empty pockets.
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1: What happened?
0: Orin.
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0: 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Ohun tí ayé fi dípò gan.
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3: 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We fight for you.
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3: 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He fighting for you.
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2: Iwo na bo se n gbo mi.
3: You guys are hearing me.
2: It become better for me.
3: There's a place you are about to be taken.
2: Agbara awon ota.
3: But both are enemy binding.
2: Both physical and spiritual.
3: They
2: hold you down.
3: What them?
2: They say you are going nowhere.
3: Follow them because they.
2: But people will pray.
3: The Bible says.
2: Olubalare lagbara.
3: Your redeemer is strong.
2: Nibiga yoga.
3: He's saving you. He's saving you.
2: But what does so work?
3: All those that join him.
2: But what might them? Psalm 68.
3: I shall come out of Psalm 68.
2: Free to carry
3: for them to be scattered.
2: Anywhere they gather.
3: Don't touch God again.
2: To stagnated your life. They will scatter.
3: Now you are to work.
2: Eban wag bogo antoni business la.
3: Look for all those that have.
2: Eba wa awon ti won ni career la.
3: Don't have big career.
2: Eba wa awon to se ni office la.
3: Don't work in the promising office.
2: We pe akoko to.
3: That is time.
2: Ti won fe fesi.
3: For them to
2: realize. Ori majemu san wa yen na ni mo wa.
3: I've seen that come out of Samuel.
2: Leni pelu Psalm 24.
3: Psalm 24.
2: Ati 126. Afi 20 kun leni.
3: At 2020.
2: Ile gbodo gbo ti e.
3: The earth must hear.
2: Ti Oluwa ni ile ati e
3: kun re. Because the earth of the Lord
2: has heard. Aye ati awon to
3: te lo sinu.
2: O ti di e sole. Lori okun.
3: Upon the sea.
2: Oro lo nje be
3: well
2: ma daba le akada mo ni ojo meje fele yo
3: I have started for
2: you da fun
3: yes I agree with you
2: fi okan si ase ti mo pa yo
3: yo
2: da la fun
3: me agree with you
2: wa gba adu eleyi
3: now pray this prayer
2: orere to je temi
3: that good thing that is mine
2: tin be lagbo awon ota
3: of the enemy
2: jade wa o ni du osoju
3: kan last time in the spot
2: lo tun lo si
3: go left and right
2: every good thing
3: orere gogo
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2: emi Oluwa lo so fun mi be really akabadu ni shida oyun yen o yo
3: dependent is not showing
2: se lo pare mo won ninu
3: like it's not there
2: mo gbadura any de oyun me ninu awon ika ti won de oyun me ninu ti won fowo soya pe awon oni jo ri gbejo emi won ko lo si oyun orere ti won na ni to da bi pe won fowo koko kan
3: before they touch me that
2: awon kan ni oyun ile kiko
3: some happiness of you
2: awon kan ni oyun company to be dale
3: but
2: all this thing has been suppressed and tied inside of
3: you.
2: I went to the idea company.
3: Look at them on the company idea.
2: Oh, kukuri,
3: if you cannot be.
2: Mo lua gogo.
3: I give you the best.
2: Mo korere to ni loko.
3: Every good thing you can see.
2: Oh, my riche.
3: Now you achieve it.
2: Oh, my riche.
3: Now you achieve it.

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So testimony me poor, but I will just speak only two. Last year, October, I was sick. Then, I was sick, I was

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0: Come on
1: to
0: our
1: that you bring him to the others.
0: Kafi ororo.
1: That we are 19.
0: Oh my lord.
1: Oh, tonight. Hey,
0: sorry, last Sunday.
1: Tomorrow Sunday.
0: Ibito Obawa.
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0: Gbogbo eka ijo wa.
1: In all our branches.
0: Anointing for healing.
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1: 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What he that called me said is that.
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0: Ní area one.
1: Area one.
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1: 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That place will be filled
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